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2: 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Is this thing on? Yes, it is. This is Wes Derby. It's time for Wes's Musical Meltdown. Not sure what happened there. It said it was connected and encoding, but it wasn't playing anything through to the encoder. I had to reconnect. So my apologies for the dead air, folks, but we've got 3 hours of great tunes coming up for you. So stick around for that. 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Would love to see you in there. You can also come up and join us on Clubhouse, as Happy Man, Tisha, and Alexandra have done. Come on up and hang out. We don't bite, I promise. Got a couple of requests to get to in a little bit, but what do you say we open it up with our opening set? We're going to go in kind of a Tex-Mex vein to start the show. I got Los Lonely Boys coming up with More Than Love. I got the Texas Tornadoes. Who were you thinking of? Right now, it's a classic from Los Lobos. It's La Bamba. You're on Dodge Radio. Dodge the world. Enjoy the music.

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1: Dodge Radio, I actually have a small stack of requests coming up for Nixie. I have the Expendables in honor of 420 coming up this Sunday and Bull for Two. For Nicole, who's up on Clubhouse with us, I have Celine Dion, The Power of Love. What is Slipknot Girl doing requesting Celine Dion? That's just weird. I love it. And then for my buddy Dave out in Arizona, I've got one. I do too. I've got one in honor of the one-year anniversary of his wife passing away yesterday. He called me up today and asked me if I'd play this one in memory of her. Rest in peace, Karen. This is Five for Fighting. Superman here on Dodge Radio, where we dodge the world and enjoy the music. And hey, man, all the bands I played were Mexican-American, so don't report me to Trump. Dodge Radio.

Dodge Radio. That was Celine Dion for Nicole. And The Power of Love. Gotta admit, I don't mind that song, but I actually prefer the original by Jennifer Rush. She did a great version of that song back in like the mid to late 80s. Another one who covered it was Michael Crawford from Phantom of the Opera. He did a really, really good cover of that one. There you go. Some little known facts about music. Before that, for my baby Nixie, it was The Expendables. Bull for two. Yes, please. Have one prepared for me when I land in Mankato, okay? No, I prefer the vape pens myself, but that's just me. And for my buddy Dave, we started out with Five for Fighting Superman in memory of his wife who passed away a year ago yesterday. We all love you, Karen. We're not a day goes by that we don't think of you down here. But I hope you're resting in peace. We are going to keep it going here. I got so much good music to get to. We're going to get into a poppier set here. I got Lil Nas X coming up, who apparently, like, half of his face is paralyzed. And nobody knows if it's because he had a stroke or because of Bell's palsy. A lot of people, a lot of idiots, are saying it's because he, like, basically conjured Satan in his Montero Call Me By Your Name video. And they're like, yo, God's punishing you, man. God's getting you. Like, no, he ain't getting him. But we're going to hear his one from 2022, Star Walkin'. I got Post Malone featuring 21 Savage. Yeah, back in his hip-hop days. Rockstar. Right now, I know a lot of people hate this song, but I kind of like it. It's Zed featuring Gray and Maren Morris. Going back to 2018, this is The Middle. Dodge Radio, where we dodge the world and enjoy the music. Wes's Musical Meltdown is underway now.

Dodge Radio, Lil Nas X wrapping up that set with Star Walkin', League of Legends Anthem. You know, I've still never seen that movie. That is a great tune. For those of you who like covers, check out Kayla King's metal cover of it.

House. We've still got me, Nicole, William, and Laura. So come join us. Ah, hey, Igor, he's joined us. Let me invite you up to speak, my friend. Then let's get into our next set of tunes here. So coming up in this next set, I've got the Red Dirt Rangers with Arizona State Line. Yeah, I've been there a few times. Got the Great Divide coming up with The Moon Is Almost Full. Right now, I have a band that I stumbled upon by accident on Facebook a couple nights ago. They're called the Truck Stop Vampires. They do kind of Southern rock sounding to me. This tune is really cool. They covered Roadhouse Blues by The Doors, and it features George Lynch, formerly of Dokken and Lynch Mob, on lead guitar. So check it out. This came out in 2023. It's Truck Stop Vampires covering The Doors. Roadhouse Blues here on Dodge Radio, where we dodge the world and enjoy the music.

Dodge Radio. That was Red Dirt Rangers. Arizona State Line. Before that, we had The Great Divide with Moon Is Almost Full. We start out with the Truck Stop Vampires featuring the great George Lynch on guitar. Roadhouse Blues, cover the old Doors classic. Speaking of which, coming up next hour, we do have our cover comparison. Don't you worry. Stick around for that. We're going to keep it going here and change the vibe just a little bit. We're getting into some hair metal. I've Brighton Rock coming up with One More Try. Got Firehouse, When I Look Into Your Eyes. By the way, speaking of hair metal, we are happy to welcome our newest broadcaster, Nixie Nevaeh. She'll be starting next Wednesday night after Nick Pages does his box of all sorts. She will be bringing us her goth emo hairball, a mix of goth rock, emo rock, and hair metal. I love it. That's going to be 10 p.m. Wednesdays, UK time, 5 p.m. East, same time as this show. Starting it out with one, Steelheart, going back to the first record. This is I'll Never Let You Go here on Dodge Radio. Dodge the world. 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
1: Dodge Radio. I love that song. That was Great White, Wasted Rock Ranger for Nixie. She wanted to hear that one. Apparently some people are offended by that closing line of the song. I mean, come on. They're just lyrics. Probably the same people who are offended by Death by Rock and Roll by the Pretty Reckless, but, you know. Anyhow, before that we had Brighton Rock, One More Try. Canadian band who named themselves after a Queen song. We had Firehouse, When I Look Into Your Eyes. We start out with Steelheart, I'll Never Let You Go. Good stuff. So, Mealy, the singer from Steelheart, has recently re-released that song with his daughter singing the duet on it. His voice, I gotta say, hasn't aged great, but it is cool to still see him out there doing it. Out there playing the rock and all that good stuff. All right, it is time for one of my favorite segments of the show. Of course, I'm talking about cover comparison. So the way this works, I'm going to play the original version of a song. I'm going to play you a cover. You're simply going to let me know which one you prefer and why, if you feel so inclined. You can do this in several ways. The most promising ones that I'll actually probably see during the show would be the Telegram group, Dodge Radio Telegram group. 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Find the Wes's Musical Meltdown Room. And if you're cool and if somebody in here knows you and can vouch for you, we'll let you speak. I say that because we've gotten some weirdos in here recently that nobody knew. And we're like, nope, don't need that. We had a guy like on Monday. I didn't let him speak, but the only house he was a member of was called White Army, White Power. I was like, yeah, no, we don't need this dick. So those are the best ways. But you can also let me know on X at Dodge Radio or at West Derby. Or on Mastodon at travelingblind@caneandable.social. Or you can text me if you got my digits. And my phone right now is not notifying me of text, so I just have to go over and periodically check them. So I'll be doing a reboot after the show tonight because I'm using the phone for Clubhouse right now. Although a friend did tell me there's an iOS update that's come out. So might try to install that as well. See what they break this time around. Because Apple's always breaking something when they're improving other things. Anyway, tonight's cover comparison comes to us courtesy of the band ZZ Top doing the original. And Big Head Todd and the Monsters doing the cover. And tonight's tune is Cheap Sunglasses here on Dodge Radio. Hey, getting you ready for springtime. Dodge the world. Enjoy the music. 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Which one you prefer.

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Okay, that was a cool ending. That was Big Head Todd and the Monsters and their cover of Cheap Sunglasses. We start out with the original by ZZ Top. Nixie and I are so far saying it's a draw. Nicole said she liked both. Was that Nicole or Laura? Okay. Yeah. That's how I feel. Let's see here. Let me check Telegram real quick. See what they have to say, if anything. Ooh. Okay, Jess in Phoenix in Arizona says, dude, this is a tough one. Gonna go with number two. And yeah. That's really all we've got so far. But if you have a vote, let us know. And hello, Alice Jane, who's down there at the bottom of the clubhouse. We invite you to speak. I'm the only moderator here in the room, guys, so bear with me. Yeah, so that's cover comparison. You can vote throughout the rest of the show. Let me know what you think. We are going to get into some new tunes here. Got a six-pack of brand new country. Got Chris Lane coming up with Fire We Found. Got Larry Fleet with A Lot of Women. Got new Jennifer Nettles, who Nixie and I were talking about last night on the phone, and how she kind of exaggerates her southern accent. Her new one, Hell and Back. She can be very twangy. We got Old Dominion with Me Most Nights. Got a new one from my boy Cody Jinx, Snake Bit. Played this one last week on the Corral, and I love it. Right now, we're going to start with Chris Young. There's a great song called Till the Last One Dies here on Dodge Radio. Dodge the World, enjoy the music. Let us know what you think of the new tunes.

call me Adam. If it's all the same, you know I'm Abel. I've been raising Cain just like Peter. I could change my name, it's all in vain. Now call me David.

Ain't nothing like the fire we found. Some kind of heat between you and me. I don't think that will ever burn out. Might smoke when it rains.

Dodge Radio. That was Chris Lane featuring Abby Anderson wrapping that one up with Fire We Found. Before that, it was Larry Fleet with A Lot of Women. Before that, we had Jennifer Nettles with, of all people, Kevin Bacon. And Hell and Back. Give me a sec here. Updating a file tag there. We also heard from Old Dominion, Me Most Nights. Cody Jinks before that with Snake Bit. And we start out with one from Chris Young, Till the Last One Dies. I heard Jess play that a couple weeks ago on the Country Cafe, and really liked it. That is a good tune. We're going to shift gears, get into some new rock. I got Darth Marley coming up with another new one. I really like these guys. They're an interesting band. We're going to hear Fortify, Build, Belief. I got new Daughtry, The Death of Peace of Mind. Starting us off, it's LA Guns and their latest one, Hit and Run. By the way, I want to thank my friend Wes F. down in Tejas for checking in, saying he liked both versions on the cover comparison, but he's going to go with ZZ Top. So far, we've got one for ZZ Top, one for Big Head Todd, and three of us are saying it's basically a draw. So, this is one of the more interesting cover comparisons. All right, let's get into it. LA Guns, Hit and Run, Dodge Radio, crank it up.

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1: 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We had Daughtry before that with The Death of Peace of Mind. We started out with LA Guns. Hit and Run, good stuff. Hey, want to let you guys know what's coming up for your Easter Sunday here on Dodge.

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1: Are you sick of the same mundane, day-in, day-out rubbish? 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Find our contact info over there. I will be playing you some fake news. We'll also play the UK number one. And not only that, we'll play some comedy from the Bradshaws, plus some comedy music as well. So

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2: Boris Johnson was not among those to be fined in the latest tranche of penalties issued by the Metropolitan Police over Partygate. The Prime Minister has been in Stoke-on-Trent at a regional cabinet meeting speaking about China, although not the nation.
3: I've just been to a brilliant ceramics company where the job that they gave me to do was to see if I could break the China. And I did. I hit it repeatedly with a wooden mallet. It wouldn't break. And I can tell you, this incredible company is now doing better and better.
2: The waiting list for routine hospital treatment in England has hit a record high, but the number of two-year waits has fallen. Total waits for procedures including hip replacements and cataract surgery stood at 6.4 million at the end of March, up from 6.2 million in February. Michael Ellis has been speaking in Brussels over allegations that Britain has the right to alter the Northern Ireland Protocol. The Paymaster General believes it will damage the fragile relationship between Great Britain and Northern Ireland. Ellis is, however, hopeful that the next few days can advance relationships.
4: I hope that the following couple of days will provide an opportunity for parliamentarians across the English Channel to exchange ideas on how we can get the most out of our new relationship, to the benefit, of course, of our respective citizens and businesses.
2: The Olympic Games, the Premier League and the Champions League could all ultimately be available on one platform after a joint venture between BT Sports and Warner Brothers Discovery was confirmed. A deal's been struck that, subject to competition regulation approval, would mean someone who subscribed to BT or Eurosport UK, owned by Warner Brothers Discovery, will be able to access content on the other platform. Company bosses say the ultimate goal of the venture is to create a joint platform to house all content. And Shell's announced plans to install 100,000 public electric car charging points by 2030. That would ensure that 90% of drivers will be within a 10-minute drive of a Shell rapid charger by the end of the decade, with 11,000 of the proposed sites in areas such as garage forecourts and supermarkets. That's the latest from Radio News Hub. I'm Jules Eachbridge.
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2: Remaining cloudy overnight, with most areas having the chance of a shower. Those showers could be heavy at times. Lows of 8 degrees Celsius.

0: Dodge Radio, Dodge the World, and enjoy the music. Hello, we are back, or should I say, I am back. Much to your disappointment or joy, I don't know. But anyway, we are here. Big thanks before we start going out to Sam for last week. Sam Barroso taking the stage. Oh no, it wasn't Sam. What the hell am I on about? It wasn't Sam. I'm thanking the wrong person. Oh my God, sack the manager. Big thanks going out to DJ JC. And that was a fantastic R&B mix. Listen to the last hour one I got for the beach from last week. More on that later. But yes, a fantastic R&B mix. So big thanks going out to Justin for that show. He will of course be back with your essential mix tomorrow. But now it is time for me, Happy Days. If you don't know how this show goes, it is 2 hours of feel-good tunes. So you're gonna stick around with me. Pop, rock, R&B, country, and much, much more. Unfortunately, back to the normal mic. Oh my God, I'm so gonna have to get the mic that I borrowed from Hannah for the last 4 weeks, because you know what? It was amazing. And I miss it already. So we will do something about that. But hey, for the meantime, we will stick with this. If you want to get into us, you can do studio@dodgeradio.net. That's studio@dodgeradio.net on the email. 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Calls and texts charged are your standard network, right? And they are the ways that you can get in touch with me. And we are gonna restart that bed because we have not finished our babble today.
1: Number one.
0: No, we really have not. So they are the ways you can get in touch with us. Tonight we have also got the Bradshaws. They'll come between 9:15 and 9:20, so stick around for them. We've got UK number one, that will come up between 8:30 and 9:15, and we've also got your crazy news stories. We need to collate some of them. This is how spontaneous this show is today, guys. This is going to be a spontaneous show, and we are going to kick off said spontaneous show with a bit of classic rock, because we can. So this one kicking off then, bit of classic Bon Jovi, Living on a Prayer. It's Dodge Radio, Dodge the World, enjoy the music. You are locked in with me, Dan Owen. Let's go, turn that volume right up.
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Dodge Radio, dodge the world, and enjoy the music. Classic Lauren Elena there. And let's change that bed, shall we? That's better. Okay, yes, so kicking off then, that's that with a bit of Bon Jovi, Living on a Prayer, classic Bon Jovi. And it's really sad because when I was younger, I was told that when I was 6, I wanted to see them. However, I cannot remember that because I was very young. But yes, so apparently I went to see them with my dad when I was 6, which, yeah, I wish I'd remembered because they are fantastic. And then, of course, Fantastic Trap from Lauren Elena, Ladies in the 90s. Such a feel-good track kicking us off today with Happy Days. And yeah, what a week it's been. It has been a beautiful week this week. Let me know how you've spent it, guys. Last weekend in London, and it was absolutely sunny, beautiful, and it was just a lovely weekend. Seems to have sort of cooled down a little bit this week, though. Seems to have cooled down in the last couple of days, so hopefully we will get that heatwave back, because I love the sunshine. I don't know about you, but it's so nice. You wake up in the morning, right, and it is just beautiful. It's great. So, yeah, that is that. But yes, so much has happened. Please let me know what you guys have been up to. There has been 2 weeks of... it's basically been 2 weeks that I have been here. So let me know what you guys have been up to. Anything exciting, get in touch. And hopefully you guys are able to get us tonight. Because tune in, take us off that platform last week, as they have done with many stations in the UK right now. So if you want to listen to us and you are listening on a computer, feel free to change that. You have to say, so we're not going to say the name because it will trigger. You say, Lady A, open my tuner radio. It will do said thing. Then you say, play Dodge Radio. And hey presto. So yeah, go and check that out if you haven't already. Our smart skill in order to listen to us again. It was very sad the other day. I was like, oh no, people can't listen to us. But yes, we are sorted. So in terms of the rest of the programming tonight as well, we have no Hannah tonight. So we are going to have a pre-record of Acoustic Cuts. But in the meantime, enjoy some great tunes here. So we have started with a bit of country and rock. I'm feeling a bit R&B. Classic R&B. So... let's go for a bit of classic R&B, shall we, from Fabolous. Who remembers this one? Breathe, Dodge Radio, dodge the world, enjoy the music.

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2: 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See how nice I am? I covered all of your time zones. Anyways, we got it all, folks. Want some aggressive vocals? Want some shredderific guitar shreddery? Want some screamage? Or maybe you don't feel like even listening to anything in f***ing English. Do you take your metal with a side of violins? Do you perhaps take your metal with a side of Jesus? I guarantee you, ladies and gentlemen, that whatever poison that you might be desiring, we have it. So once again, tune in every Saturday at 5 p.m. Eastern, 4 p.m. Central, 3 p.m. Mountain, 2 p.m. Pacific, and 10 p.m. UK time.
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0: Dodge Radio, dodge the world, and enjoy the music. Okay, random instrumental. Okay, so yes, we just heard there a bit of Mabel Boyfriend, and kicking that set off there, we heard a bit of Fabulous and Breathe. Of course, don't forget Romy, as mentioned in the promo, he's back this week with the Real Metalocalypse. Whoa, what? The Real Metalocalypse from 10 p.m. this Saturday. He did 5 hours last week. That guy did 5 hours of metal, covering for Hannah as well. Like, yeah, that was a different Saturday night party. Need to still listen to that. So check that on the archives, dodgeradio.net. Anyway, so I want to get to this next point now, which is, what do you want to do for the summer that you haven't quite got around to doing yet? We've had a pandemic for a couple of years. Yeah, prices might be going up for stuff, but you know what? What is there something that you want to be doing that you haven't done already this summer? You know what mine is, okay? Mine is, I'm going to kick this off by saying that mine is a theme park. Okay? I want to go on a roller coaster. I have been prevented this year so many times from going on a roller coaster. It is ridiculous. So, it started back in March, okay? Wanted to, I booked this trip to America. And I was like, you know what? I'm going to go to Florida and I'm going to ride some roller coasters. What happened? I got COVID, didn't I? So didn't end up going. Hotel booked, flights booked. Luckily, I didn't change my ticket for Universal. So that was a fail. Not only did that then fail, but then we went to Blackpool. Rides were shut. Then I went to Scarborough. Rides were shut. So, anything that you've been prevented from doing over the last couple of years in the summer that you want to do this year, get in touch and let me know. But I tell you what, one thing I will say, right, the tourism industry knows people want to go out this year. The prices for weekend hotels is crazy. Like, I was looking at a hotel the other week, in a hotel that I usually stay in London, on a Saturday night, pretty much triple the price. What the hell is that about, guys, seriously? Come on now. Anyway, we are going to move on. We're going to have your UK number one shortly as well. And I don't even know what it is today. So we're going to find out together, okay? It's either going to be really bad or really good. We'll find out. However, I feel it is now time to play a novelty track. Reason being, I was in a meeting this evening. And this guy's name came up. Hence why I'm going to play it. Because pretty much expect anything on this show. Including Ernie, the fastest milkman in the West.
1: You could hear the hoofbeats pound as they raced across the ground, and the clatter of the wheels as they spun round and round. And he galloped into Market Street, his badge upon his chest. His name was Ernie, and he drove the...

0: one night, he loaded up the cart. He said, you want it pasteurized, cause pasteurized is best. She says, Ernie, I'll be happy if it comes up to me chest. That tickled old Ernie. And he drove the fastest milk cart in the West. Now Ernie had a rival, an evil-looking man called Tooton Ted from Teddington, and he drove the baker's van. He tempted her with his treacle tarts and his tasty oatmeal bread, and when she seen the size of his hot meat pies, it very near turned her head. She nearly swooned at his macaroon, and he said, now if you treat me right, you'll have hot rolls every morning and crumpets every night. He knew once she sampled his layer cake, he'd have his wicked way. And all Ernie had to offer was a pint of milk a day. Poor Ernie!
1: Ernie!
0: And he drove the fastest milk cart in the West. One lunchtime, Ted saw Ernie's awesome cart outside her door. It drove him mad to find it was still there at 4:30. And as he leapt down from his van, off blood through his veins did course, and he went across to Ernie's cart, and he didn't half kick his horse, whose name was Trigger.
1: Trigger!
0: And he pulled the fastest milk cart in the West. Now Ernie rushed out into the street, his gold top in his hand. He said, if you want to marry Susie, you fight for her like a man. Oh, why don't we play cards for her, he sneeringly replied. And just to make it interesting,

0: where the customers are angels and ferocious dogs are banned, and a milkman's life is full of fun in that fairy dairy land. But a woman's needs are manifold, and Sue, she married Ted. But strange things happened on their wedding night as they lay in their bed. Was that the trees a-rustling, or the hinges of the gate? Or Ernie's ghostly gold tops a-rattling in their crate? They won't forget Ernie!
1: Ernie!
0: And he drove the fastest milk cart in the West!
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reached number one back in the 70s, I believe. I believe it was in 72. Correct me if I'm wrong, but that is what I believe it was. Novelty number one there, and then that one from Johnny Orlando. Right, it is Dodge Radio, and time is actually flying by. We've only got 20 minutes left of hour number one. Unfortunately, you have another hour to put it with me. I'm sorry, guys, but deal with it. Right, so number one, it is a re-entry. Well, not re-entry, actually. It was number one last week, clearly. So I think this is probably his fifth week at number one. He's made it once more. Is Johnny... What? Is what? It is Harry Styles. And this one, as it was.

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1: Gonna get to your fake news story number one after this.

Dodge Radio, dodge the world and enjoy the music. Kelly Rowland getting a bit eager there. Your chance will come, okay? Your chance will come. Right. So, on to our first article. And this one is entitled...

Yes, so this one is entitled Transport for London. Turn down heating on buses to reduce crowding. So here we go with this one. So, the government has welcomed an initiative to keep wrinklies off the buses by turning off the heating and leaving the doors open. This is the kind of initiative the country needs, enthused Minister of Transport Grant Chapps said. If poor people have to travel, why not make some room on the bus? Although Transport for London introduced the policy, I can reveal that the idea came from the Prime Minister himself. There are also plans to not stop at the bus stops if the people queuing look like scroungers. So yes, that is that one. And if you're in favour of the work at home scheme, we've got a story next hour for you. However, in the meantime, Kelly Rowland, it is now time for us to be your commander!

0: Annie saying she's loving the show so far. Dance. Nice to have you along tonight.
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1: Downing Street has confirmed that Boris Johnson was not among those to be fined in the latest tranche of penalties issued by the Met Police over Partygate. The force has made around 50 fixed penalty notice referrals as part of this part of the investigation. Meanwhile, the PM has been speaking about pandemic recovery in Stoke-on-Trent.
2: The most extraordinary thing about the way the country came back from the COVID pandemic was the strength of the employment position. People said that we would have employment, unemployment running at 12 to 40%. It's back down to, I think, what, 3.8%?
1: A grooming gang ringleader will stay behind bars for longer after the parole board refused to release him. Mubarak Ali was jailed for 14 years in 2012 for a string of sexual offences after he and a group of other men, including his brother, preyed on young girls in Telford in Shropshire. In what was thought to be one of the largest operations in the history of West Mersey Police, around 50 officers worked on the investigation to break up the child prostitution ring. Northern Ireland have had discussions with the EU and the UK today in an attempt to resolve the issues over the Northern Ireland Protocol. It comes as it's been announced the UK allegedly have the power to scrap large parts of the post-Brexit deal. The Paymaster General, Michael Ellis, used the platform to outline plans for international relations.
3: We must be prepared to go further, and the United Kingdom will be working with our international partners to ensure freedom and democracy are strengthened through a network of economic and security partnerships around and across the globe.
1: More than 170 children with sudden onset hepatitis have now been identified in the UK. An update from the UK Health Security Agency shows an extra 13 cases, bringing the total number of cases in the UK to 176 as of May the 10th. None of the children have died. And house prices have risen faster in rural areas than in urban locations over the last 5 years. That's according to analysis by the Nationwide. They say property values in areas that are mainly rural have risen by 29% in the last 5 years, whereas urban areas have gone up by 18%. That's the latest from Radio News Hub. I'm Jules Eastbridge.
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1: Remaining cloudy overnight with most areas having the chance of a shower. Those showers could be heavy at times. Lows of 8 degrees Celsius.

into the second and final hour of the show we go. This is Happy Days Until 10. Let's kick this off with a killer, shall we? Contact details.

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1: It's comedy time!
2: He lived all alone in a nursing home. His wife died years ago. Bit of a lad when he was younger. Bit of a legend now. Seems he stole the key to the dispensary, just went in and helped himself. 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
0: Arthritic minge, are you sure?
1: It's in me shoulders and me elbows and I can't wipe me arse no more. 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
3: Oh, what a legend that guy is. He is back in November, guys. If anyone wants to see him, he is touring once more. What a legend he is, Kevin Bloody Wilson. The first time I saw that track live by him when I was there was, it was his finale. It was a great track to end on, I swear. Old Roy the Rooter, Dodge Radio, Dodge the world. Enjoy the music. And before that, bit of The Killers and Caution kicking off our number two. Kind of an appropriate track, really, isn't it? So, into the second hour we go. How are we all doing? Plenty of ways to get in touch, which you can find on the website. Nah, I'm joking. I'm not going to be that mean. 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That's 07520-633-996. You can also give me a ring, 01905-570-881. 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Give us a like if you haven't already. We will be having a quick look at the question of the day very shortly as well. We go over the opportunity to comment on that every day. But yeah, they are the ways of getting in touch. Okay, so what I've got for this hour, we've got some more great tunes. Well, hopefully. If you want to change them, then feel free to do so. And we've got another news story coming, and the Bradshaws. So last week, we heard Bellyaches and Long Grass. And the next episode is entitled Windups and Cockups. That one will be coming up very shortly indeed. After a great track from Belinda Carlisle, and this one is entitled Live Your Life. Dodge Radio, Dodge the World.

0: Hiya, Dad.
1: Oh, it's you.
0: Yeah. Hiya, Dad.
1: I heard you the first time.
0: Yeah, I know, but I've got to say it again because someone said say hiya to me, Dad. So, I have.
2: Hello, Billy, love. Aren't you going to say hiya to me, then?
0: She didn't say hiya to me, Mum, but I'll say it to you. Hiya, Mum.
2: Who said don't say hiya to your Mum?
0: You know that new boy what come to live in our street today? Well, he's called Kevin, and his Mum, well, she said it, that's all.
2: Why? What have I done wrong?
0: You haven't done nothing, Mum, I don't think.
2: Well, why would she tell you not to say hiya to me, then?
0: I don't know.
1: Good God. Another Brains Trust session breaking out. A true meeting of minds.
2: But she said say hiya to your Dad, did she?
0: Yeah.
2: But don't say hiya to your Mum.
1: She didn't say don't say hiya to your Mum, Audrey. She just didn't say hiya to you, that's all.
2: Yes. So what have I done?
1: Piggin' hell. I should have checked your calendar before I got into this.
2: Well, I don't like funny oscities.
1: She ain't funny, Audrey.
0: I think she is. She makes me laugh.
2: Don't you stick up for her against me, Alf Bradshaw.
1: What did I do to deserve this?
2: I might well ask that.
1: What are you talking about? Look, I was passing her front door when they were unloading the van, and I noticed how big her chest was, and I give her a lift with it, all right?
2: Oh, you did you?
1: A T-chest. Mind you, she is a big lass. She could eat a dinner off them.
0: Off what?
2: It's coming out now, is it?
1: Just winding you up, Audrey.
2: Yes, well, just watch yourself, mate, that's all.
0: Kevin's my best friend now, you know. And Michael is an all boy, especially Kevin. Hey, you know what? He's got about 30,000 soldiers he has in the bomb drawer in their parlour. I like him.
1: Ah, well, you would do, wouldn't you, with him having all them soldiers?
2: Hasn't he got a dad, Billy?
0: Yeah. But he's just working a long way away for 2 years.
1: Ah, in strange ways, I bet.
0: Don't know. But he's on more than 3 buses.
2: Why? What's his job?
1: Stitching mail bags.
0: I think he might be a secret agent or something. Cos Kevin ain't even allowed to talk about it.
1: I told you, strange ways.
2: How do you know he's in strange ways?
0: What is strange ways, anyway?
2: Oh, it's like a big warehouse, love.
1: Aye, for keeping tea leaves in.
0: Oh.
2: Well, if you shouldn't spread vicious humours like that, he could repeat it. And what makes you think so, anyway?
1: One or two little items of questionable origin I spotted, that's all. Like towels and blankets with hospital printed all over them.
2: Oh, yes. And where were you to see them, then?
1: I can't remember just now.
2: Oh, can't you?
1: Calm down. I'm just winding you up, Audrey.
0: Yeah, but...
1: With ease. They were in the chest I helped unload from the van.
0: I'm just taking me forward to Kevin's for a bit, Mum.
2: Yes, love. Be back in an hour, won't you?
0: Yeah, all right.
1: Billy.
0: What?
1: Say hello to Sandra for me, will you?
2: Sandra?
0: Okay.
2: Oh, you're on term first names now, are you? Right. Well, perhaps Sandra would like to wash your smelly socks for you. Here, take them.
1: Oi.
0: Oh, Mum.
2: And these underpants.
1: Hang on. Oi.
0: Right on the head.
1: Give over, will you? I don't know a name. I just made it up to get you at it.
2: That's what you say.
0: Dad, I know a name, and it is Sandra. That was a good guess, wasn't it, Dad?
1: Bloody hell.
2: Right then, we better have a talk about this, me and you.
3: And I'll be back same time, same place next week. Next episode is entitled Two Shoes Too Big. Bit of Elton now for you. Because why the hell not? Get this one up. It is a tune. Dodge Radio.

Dodge Radio, Dodge the World. Enjoy the music. You better not have vocals, I swear. Okay. That sucks. Let's change that. Stupid thing. Right, are we going to work? Anyway, it's Dodge Radio, Dodge the World. Enjoy the music, and that's better. There we go. So, yeah, Natalie Rose there with Around the World. Before that, we heard Elton John and Crocodile Rock. So, welcome to the last topic. Do you know, this show has absolutely flown by, and people, please, what the hell's going on? So, this is Happy Days, half an hour left, and yeah, what have you guys been up to? Feel free to get in touch and let me know. So yeah, pretty packed couple of weeks for me. Last week ended up going to the beach. I have not been to the beach for a very, well, I say for a long time, but I was in, yeah, the beach in February, in Blackpool. Which was, cool. But yeah, back to the beach last week, went to Scarborough, which was really good. Really nice day for it as well. Thursday, really sunny all day, and yeah, great walk on the beach, great people, and an all round good day. Then followed by a nice walk, a few walks actually in London this weekend, that last weekend should I say, that was fun. And yes, after that, pretty much just normal life. So yeah, really good. Have you guys been up to anything interesting? Feel free to get in touch and let me know tonight. And yeah, also wanted to know, have you got any big summer plans? Have you got a big summer holiday coming up? Let me know. Yeah, we're going to have a couple more fake news stories before the end of the show as well. Stick on for that. However, we are going to carry on now with... What do we want? Yeah, let's have a bit of classic Chris Brown, shall we? This one, Forever. Dodge Radio, Dodge the World. Enjoy the music.

See ya, flying through space. And we continue now with a bit of Akon. After this one, we are going to get to our next fake news story. Only 15 minutes of the show left. Can you believe that? Dodge Radio, dodge the world, and enjoy the music. The station responsible for people dropping people's phones.

So, into the last 15 minutes of this show we go. And we heard, before that, Sia floating through space and kicking off that set, Chris Brown. Right, so on to our final news article tonight. So, as you remember, if you're in England, that is, we have a thing going on at the moment with people working from home. It's a bit of a trend. And of course, our favourite spoof news article people had to come out with a story. And it goes like this. Soldiers agree to 20% pay cut to work from home. So here we go. Following initiatives from a London law firm, the Ministry of Defence has said many soldiers have agreed to take a pay cut to work from home. They denied the decision by squaddies to avoid having to work from the Polish border instead. The army is full of resourceful people, and we believe it is possible to practice marching in step with a couple of 100 virtual avatars on a peloton, and Call of Duty is a perfect way to practice tactics and weapon drills, said an MOD spokesperson today. Critics have pointed out that people parking tanks in suburban areas was already a problem, and if they have to move their BMW SUVs so that the workers can park at home, the situation will likely become worse. So, yeah, I'd love to give credit to these guys, but they don't actually tell me who they are anymore, which is really sad. But there we go. Right. We need some more country, I feel. Let's rectify this. This guy I have seen live, and he is fabulous. Seen him 3 times, actually. And what a legend he is. Bit of Brad Paisley for you.

that, we conclude the show. Great track there, Meatloaf. Great track. Hope you enjoyed it, that one. A bit of Dead Ringer for Love. Well, thank you so much for listening, guys. It has been a pleasure, as always, to be with you for the last 2 hours. Stick around because Acoustic Cuts is next. And if you missed any of the show or you want to catch it again, go to archives.radio.net, click on Show Archives, click on Dan. And we're happy days, and you'll find it there by about midnight tonight. But from me, that is all I've got time for, guys. Stay safe, and I will leave you with a bit of Sam Felt and Post Malone. Thanks for listening, guys. Stay safe. I will see you all next week. Bye-bye for now.

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1: Come and get your black bin bags.

It's Tuesday night. I'm back, my darlings. Yes, I'm back. It's Spiky Mike live from the Love Shack. This is the brilliant Western Promise and Ultravox dedicated to Timmy Timbo. Good evening. Welcome to you all.

0: now the best DJ in the world. Probably.
1: Good evening. Good evening. Hey, Lizzie Trussnickers. Lizzie Trussnickers and your sidekick Quasimodo, do not dare raise the pension rate to above 66. Come on. How dare you? How dare you? It's bad enough paying the mortgage. I've got my mortgage through. And guess what, people? It's going up 1,000,000%. The buggers. I'm telling you now, do not touch it, Lizzie Trussnickers. Anyway, good evening to you all out there in music land. This is the Reverend, the extra Reverend, Spiky Mike, live from the Love Shack in Gisborough. It's cold. I've got double clothes on, and I'm trying to keep myself nice and warm. Mark Taylor, if you're listening, I hope you got over your food poisoning. I cooked Mark some spaghetti bolognese the other night, and apparently he was rushed to hospital and he had to have his stomach pumped out. Well, I got mixed up between the spaghetti food and the cat food. It both looked the same to me, so I stuck it all in the slow cooker and he enjoyed it. Anyway, so that was the brilliant Western Promise from the Vienna album. And this one, here we go, here's a question for you. Before I say hello to everybody, what was the first single you bought, and when was it? I know if you're as old as Vera and Squadron Leader, you probably bought it in the 1850s, and I don't know if singles were around then, but anyway. Mine was this one. Please enjoy. This is the Reverend Spiky Mike. I bought this with my pocket money. I ran all the way to Wilco in Thornaby, and I bought this song. This is the brilliant Boomtown Rats, Rat Trap. I feel like I'm in one. Enjoy. Good evening, Mark. Oh, good evening, Scott. Good evening, Squad Leader. I'll say good evening to everybody after this.

a lot of rockin' going on that night. 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Just down past the gas rush by the meat factory door, the five lamb.

Well, I feel like I'm caught in a rat trap. We certainly are, people. Mark's just told me his first single he ever bought was Come On, Feel the Noise by Slade. Good song, Mark. I might play some Slade, actually, at some point. Right, 1979, Boomtown Rats. Absolutely brilliant stuff. And that was called Rat Trap. I think we're in a rat trap now with this bloody conservative group, aren't we? Something's going to happen, something's going to give. Anyway, Lizzie Trusnickers, don't touch the dial. Good evening to Mark. Good evening to Timmy Timbo. Good evening to Vera and a massive, massive, massive Big Pencil. Good evening to Squadron Leader. Good evening to Kneebosh Bill. Good evening, Kneebosh Bill. Good evening to Scott in the Hounds Bar. Sheena, the punk rocker. Good evening to Andrea and her Red Hot Pokers. Good evening to Dancing Dave, Andy X, Sav, Tony, Jeff. Oof, Peter, Dancing Bill, another Bill. Oh, wow, brilliant. And another one we got there. Oh, yes, Tony, Jeff said that, and Mark got Mark again. Two Marks. So many Marks. What we're going to do? Anyway, this is the Reverend Spiky Mike, live from the Love Shack in Gisborough. Yes, I am live. Let me check. Bop, bop, bop, bop. I'm live. And I'm going to whack you right between the eyes with a track called Enola Gay.

Okay, the brilliant orchestral manoeuvres in the dark. Yes, we're in the dark here. Can't afford the pennies. So hold on. I've got kicked between the legs, pardon the French, for my mortgage. I'm being kicked between the eyes for my gas and electric. So why don't you just take my soul? In fact, yes, they're going to take my soul. They're going to make me work till I'm 106 before I can claim my pension. Just like Squadron Leader, 106 and claim the pensions. And Vera as well. Shocking. Right, okay. This is Ultravox next with John Fox, one of my heroes. And from 19... By the way, that was 1985, OMD. And this is from 1979. A track called Dangerous Rhythm. Vera, write it down. Dangerous Rhythm.

Okay, the brilliant Ultravox, one of my all-time favourite bands, and I got the date wrong. Can you believe me? Hit me over the head with a wet kipper from Whitby Fish Market on a Friday night because I got the date wrong. It's 1977. That was Ultravox with John Fox, 1977. Unbelievable. Right, Scott, if you're listening in Hounds Bar, knocking one out, I'm sure you are. This is for you, fella. This is from 1984. Hey, little girl, Ice House. Enjoy.

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1: Oh, yes, the brilliant Ice House. Oh, gosh. I've told you the story about 101 times. I'll tell you 102 times. I seen House... I remember when I seen Ice House supporting Simple Minds at Newcastle City Hall back in about 1983. And they were absolutely brilliant. Ice House, if you don't know, are from Australia. And that was probably one of the biggest songs they had out. Brilliant stuff. Right, okay. Now then, when I was younger, you know, last week, I had these visions in my head. I wanted to be a Mountie, you know, a Mountie with a hat on and in the Mountain Police, and not particularly ride the horses, but just wanting to be a Mountie. Anyway, and if I couldn't do that, my next thing was this one. Don't blame me, but stand by your beds and enjoy this. Just remember, it's always nice to be a lumberjack.
2: I didn't want to be a barber anyway. I wanted to be a lumberjack. Leaping from tree to tree as they float down the mighty rivers of British Columbia. The giant redwood, the larch, the fir, the mighty Scots pine, the smell of fresh-cut timber, the crash of mighty trees. With my best girlie by my side, we'd sing, sing, sing. I'm a lumberjack and I'm okay. I sleep all night, I work all day.
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0: as high heels, suspenders, and a bra. Oh, this should be living just like my dear mama.
1: Yes, sir, I wish to complain in the strongest possible terms about the song which you have just broadcast about the lumberjack who wears women's clothes. Many of my best friends are lumberjacks, and only a few of them are transvestites. Yours faithfully, Brigadier Sir Charles Arthur Strong, Mrs. P.S. I have never kissed the editor of the Radio Times.
2: Well, I object to all this sex on the television. I mean, I keep falling off.

The brilliant Tears for Fears from the album The Hurting, which was out in 1983, believe it or not, 82, 83. Before that, that was the brilliant Monty Python and the Lumberjack song. I remember at school, we had to do that sketch. Well, we didn't have to do it, but when we were leaving school in year 11, we used to put a show on, sort of the, you know, the last year, we used to put a show on. And I remember doing that sketch with a couple of my mates, and it was absolutely hilarious. Not politically correct now. Well, I'm putting my teeth in. Not politically correct now, but who cares? This is the Reverend Spiky Mike on a Tuesday night. Do what we want. Lizzie Truss Nickers, she does what she wants. Anyway, right, back to some good old music. And from 1984, I've seen this band at the Madison in Middlesbrough. This is a great track. Probably not heard of much and probably have never played it before on the show, but I think I've played it once, but it should be played probably every couple of weeks. This is the brilliant Lotus Eaters and a track called German Girl.

Ooh, the brilliant German Girl by the Lotus Eaters from 1984. I forgot to say hello to Alan Northend, oh, Chris Summerhill, and Mr. Brian Gent. Good evening, Genty. I hope you're well. This is the Reverend Spiky Mike, live from the Love Shack in Gisborough. Gisborough is bang in the middle of the northeast-ish. We're not far from the coast, and we're bang in the countryside. It's a lovely place to live, and it's called Gisborough. Okay? All right, this is the brilliant Big Dish. Marky Mark, if you're listening, Mark Taylor, you like this one, I do as well. 1987, I think I've only ever played this once many moons ago on the show. This is the brilliant Big Dish and a superb production and a superb song called Good Way.

0: The brilliant big dish on a Tuesday night. Oh yes, with the Reverend Spiky Mike live from the Love Shack. I'm here 8 till 10 on a Tuesday night, kicking up the alternative electronic 80s, a little bit from the 70s, a little bit from the 90s. Okay, and a lot from the 80s. Right, okay, after the news, we've got two really gorgeous tracks for you. One is by Japan called Ghosts, and it's going to go right into Lament by Ultravox. Two lovely, lovely songs. Don't forget tonight, 10 till 1, Reggae Raymond with the Reggae Explosion. We'll be banging out reggae music on Dodge Radio. Dodge the world, enjoy the music. Why don't we? 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
0: Yep, get yourself online and go on to our .net, dodgeradio.net, and you can have a look at my photograph and my blog. And it tells you how I've got here and what I'm up to and why I like the music I play. All right, my darlings, this is for you all out there who like a black coffee, All Saints.

Okay, the brilliant, brilliant, brilliant, brilliant, brilliant All Saints a Black Coffee. So don't forget, after the news, we have that very special treat. Two in a row. And it means, Vera, I can go to the toilet. Oh, yes, I can go to the toilet. I can run down and go to the toilet. Because don't forget, my darlings, I'm in the Love Shack. Ain't got a toilet in the Love Shack. Even though squadron leader said it smelt like a toilet. Don't know what she means. Anyway, this is the brilliant... Take us up to the news. This is the brilliant, brilliant, brilliant Steve McQueen album. And this is Prefab Sprout. Write it down, Vera. And it's called Bonnie. Love this song. Come on, love it. We all love it on a Tuesday.

0: Oh, the brilliant prefab sprout on a Tuesday night. A little special good news. Well, not good news. Good luck, sorry. And good news. Good luck both, anyway. Goes out to Gareth, who's listening. Mr. Vampire himself. He's going in for quite a major operation on his heart today. And I think it's tonight he's going in. So I hope he's fine. I'm sure he will be, the old vamp. Right, after the news, we're going to hit you with the brilliant Ghost Japan and another track by Ultravox called Lament and other nice goodies as well. And don't forget, Reggae Raymond with a Reggae Explosion will be playing reggae music tonight. He will be here 10 till 1 on Dodge Radio. Dodge the world. Enjoy the music and hope you're doing a Tuesday night. So just to get us up to the news, I think I shall hit you with this one.
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0: Oh yes, /Dodge Radio. We find us on Facebook and other things as well. So right, my darling, so we got the news next, and then after that we got a little bit of Japan Ghosts, and also we're going to hit you right between the eyes with... Oh, by the way, I forgot to mention this. I'm going to play a track called When September Ends by Green Day. Now, it's a bit rocky, so write this down, Vera, it's a bit rocky, but it'll get rid of the earwax in your ears. So when it comes on, just play it nice and loud. It's called When September Ends by Green Day. And if you want to watch the video, go online and look at the video. The video is excellent. I'm not going to tell you about the song. I'm just going to play the song. It's wonderful. It's a bit of a story behind it, but it's brilliant. So that'll be coming possibly about 25 past nine tonight. I'm here 10 till 8 till 10. I'm going a bit mad tonight. Must be Lizzie Truss Knickers. All right, so I'll catch you all after the news. See you on the other side with two smoochies together. Well, two quiet ones together. See you soon. Bye-bye now.

Okay, Japan on a Tuesday night. Before that was Ultravox, a track called Lament, and this was Japan, The Brilliant Ghosts. Part two of the Reverend Spiky Mike on a Tuesday night, 8 till 10, live from the Love Shack in Gisborough. Going to give you something really special now. Right, this song was originally out probably early 80s, and then a guy called Elvis Costello, he actually took it and he tried to do a version of it, which he did a pretty good version of it, but this is the master himself. This is Robert Wyatt and a track called Shipbuilding, and it's all about Margaret Thatcher and the days when she sent the British soldiers, the Navy, to the Falkland Islands, and she was proud of all the ships, but on the other side of it, she was tearing all the ships, all the shipbuilding places down. You know, where they made the ships, she knocked them all down. So basically contradicting herself. But this song is all about that. Listen to the words. Now, this guy has got a very unusual voice. You'll enjoy this. Sit back and enjoy the brilliant, never played it before on the show. The song is called Shipbuilding's Love It.

Okay, Robert Wyatt and a track called Shipbuilding. The guy's in a wheelchair. I don't know how he's ended in a wheelchair, but he's great. If you get a chance, type in Robert Wyatt. Go on YouTube and have a look at the world. Shipbuilding, it's brilliant. Right, this next track is absolutely unbelievable. It's Midua, and he brought a track out called Breathe. Now, just listen to the vocal range in this guy. People knock him. I knocked him because, don't forget, John Fox was in Ultravox, and then Ultravox Midua took over back in the early 80s. But just listen to this song. This is called Breathe. It's unreal, and the production is great, but the vocal range is phenomenal. You can't say that, can you, Squadron Leader? Phenomenal.

0: Chop, chop, everyone. Get in line. Ice front. Squadron leader here. Now pay attention. I shall say this only once. Now listen to the Reverend Spiky Mike. Live from the Love Shack in Gisborough. It's a Tuesday night, 8 till 10. He's kicking up the alternative 80s. Whey, tally-ho.
1: 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Nick Cave and the Bad Seeds.

Wow, well, I'm spoiling you tonight, aren't I? Scott, get yourself sorted, mate. Pay your electricity bill. It keeps going off. You're not paying the bill. I'll get Claire to run faster on that treadmill, mate. Anyway, that was the brilliant True Companion by Mark Cohen. And before that, it was Nick Cave and the Bad Seeds called Into My Arms, Dear Lord. What a song. You're right, Squadron Leader. What a beautiful song that is. And if you look at Nick Cave, he'd scare the crap out of you as well, because he's rock hard. Right, okay, Reverend Spiky Mike, 8 till 10 on a Tuesday night. We're going to keep it as low as we can like this. We're going to do a little bit of now, Walking in Memphis.

It's a Tuesday night with the Reverend, very Reverend, in fact, ever so Reverend, Spikey Mike Hall. Oh, I said my surname, I shouldn't have said that. Spikey Mike from the Love Shack in Gisborough. Don't forget we have Reggae Raymond with a Reggae Explosion. He will be on after me, 10 till 1. That was the brilliant Walking in Memphis. Absolutely love that song. Piano is gorgeous. Right, okay. This is for everybody who lives north and like me and everybody else possibly listening. Anyway, it's all about that wonderful, wonderful thing called the Big River. Enjoy. I love this Jimmy Nail song. Come on, Jimmy Nail. Dedicated to Squadron Leader and also Nebosh Bill. Enjoy.

0: Okay, Big River, Jimmy Nail. Oh, what a song. Right, we're all going to go mad just a little bit now because I think the nice young men in the clean white coats, they're coming to take me away.
1: Remember when you ran away and I got on my knees and begged you not to leave because I go berserk? Well, you left me anyhow, and then the days got worse and worse, and now you see I've gone completely out of my mind. And they're coming to take

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You laughed when I had said that losing you would make me flip my lid. Right? You know you laughed. I heard you laugh. You laughed, you laughed, and laughed, and then you left. But now you know I'm utterly mad. And they're coming to town.

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They'll find you yet. And when they do, they'll put you in the ASPCA, you mangy mutt. And they're coming to take me away. Ha-ha, they're coming to take me away. Ho-ho, hee-hee, ha-ha, to the funny farm where life is beautiful.

Oh, we'll go to the funny farm, why not? That was Napoleon from 1982. Right, this is the brilliant Green Day. It's going to take us possibly up to a couple of more songs before we finish. Enjoy. This is superb. It's a bit rocky, Vera, so put your earplugs in, but you'll enjoy it. Green Day, Wake Me Up When September Ends. Scott, turn it up, fella. Mark, turn it up. Enjoy.

I think we should be playing Wake Me Up When September, October, November, December Ends. What's going on with the government? Because strange things are going to happen. I think we're all going to be stuffed. We're all going to be kicked up the jacksie, no doubt. Right, so that's the brilliant Green Day, Wake Me Up When September Ends. If you get a chance, go and look at the video. It's all about when his girlfriend, he gets off with this girl, and then he falls in love with her, and all of a sudden he decides to join the American army and he goes to fight in the Iraq war. Just watch the video, it's heart-wrenching. Okay, Tuesday night, Reverend Spiky Mike, live from the Love Shack, Mark Taylor. Oh, I'm losing my voice. Mark Taylor, if you still listen, I'm sure you are. This is from the Black and White album. Haven't played this for a long time. This is for Mark. This is Sunday Girl Blondie.

0: sacks.
1: Yep, it's a Tuesday night with Reverend Spikey Mike. 8 till 10, my darlings. Well, it's 21:54 coming up, which means that we have one more track to go, and that's the one we always play. We always start with the young ones, and we always finish with One More Kiss, Dear, from Blade Runner. Well, Reggae Raymond will be here next. He will be here with the Reggae Explosion. And don't forget, my darlings, if you've got a mortgage, like sucker me, it's going to be going up to 6%. I've just looked at the news there. So mortgages, because of Liz Trusnickers and their wonderful Quasimodo, it's going to go up to 6%. But hey, we can afford it because we're going to get a tax cut. I've worked out. My tax cut is going to be £42 a month, but my mortgage is going to go up to £190 a month. Thank you very much for that, Lizzie Trusnickers. Right, okay, so just whatever. I don't want to talk about it anyway. Right, so I will catch you all next Tuesday night, live from the Love Shack. Don't forget, if people are talking about you, they're leaving other people alone, and that's the truth. And don't forget, Reggae Raymond with the Reggae Explosion will be here right after the news. If you've got a chance to listen to him, he's brilliant. He plays some top reggae tunes. I'm coming live from Gisborough, and Raimondo comes live from London. We've got other DJs all around the world. We've got a couple in New York as well. I think one in America and somewhere, and Florida, I believe, as well. So, all over the place. So, why don't you dodge the world, enjoy the music.
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1: Enjoy the music, especially on a Tuesday night with the Reverend Spikey Mike. Right, my darlings, have yourselves a lovely week. Watch out for all those nasty mortgage things and everything else, what Lizzie Trusnickers is going to throw at us all. And hopefully at some point when we come through all this, we'll be better off. I don't know when, don't know where. That's a Gracie Fields song, isn't it? Don't know when, don't know where. Anyway, right, we're going to finish off with the usual song, and this is all the way from Blade Runner. If you get a chance, watch Blade Runner. I keep on telling you this, watch bloody Blade Runner. It's absolutely brilliant. Rutger Hauer, absolutely good stuff. Until then, I will catch you all next Tuesday, live from a Love Shack in Gisborough. And who knows, things might have got a little bit better. We will see. Good night. God bless.

is goodbye. For our love is such passion, such pleasure. I will treasure

I regret to announce that the League of Gentlemen are going to be late on stage tonight due to traffic problems. However, here to start the show, please welcome Legs Akimbo Theatre Company!

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1: Here, little boy, do you want to come and play on my PlayStation? 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
2: No thanks.

Well, good evening. Hope you're all well. You're listening to another edition of The Next Big Thing with Mike Todd, the Todd Father, broadcasting on Dodge Radio from Toddler Towers in a mighty red car. Again, it's been a good day today. My team won again, even though we did get beaten midweek, which was sort of expected. But yeah, Middlesbrough beat Hull City 3-1 today, so still in the playoffs, quite chuffed about that. My wife has also had a good day. She attended a future daughter-in-law's wedding dress, looking round the shops in North Allerton area, choosing what wedding dress. So we've got two weddings to attend in April, so we're very much looking forward to them as well. I'd like to welcome all along my regular listeners. We've got Al Savage, my Expand member. He always listens and all that. And Jeff Fogarty, an Expand member as well. He listens from Australia. Dancing Dave, Mike Hoare. Big shout out to all you and my family members as well. Because I know for a fact I've got a new listener. And that's my two-year-old grandson. He loves the show. He loves listening to his old granddad prattle on. And he loves the music as well. So welcome along, Lucas. And if you don't listen to most of it live, I know you listen to it on Mixcloud as well, because your mum told me. Okay, let's get the show cracking properly now with a group called The Lottery Winners, who I love. I've played them a few times in the past. This is another track of theirs from there called Worry.

Brilliant start to the show, though. That's Worry by the Lottery Winners. Did I mention the funny track I had on at Fest? That was Legs Akimbo from the League of Gentlemen show. If you've never watched that, watch it. It's one of the funniest things you can see on TV. I just got a text from my son, Harrison, who's the father of Lucas. Yes, he got his little shout out, and he was quite happy about that, and he's listening to the show in the bath. So enjoy your bath time, son, and have your mad half hour before bedtime, and I'll catch you at the weekend. Now, a song that I should have played, but I couldn't fit it in last week, was by a group called The Rills, and it's a brilliant song called Your Dad's Car from their new album. I think they're from the Yorkshire area as well. It's a great album as well. I just, what's in the, can't remember the name of the album, or it's something, don't be, I'll get it later. Anyway, here it is, Your Dad's Car.

excellent song there from The Rills, and the yeah, they remind me a bit of Snow Patrol. I think they're a band to look out for in the future. Yeah, great stuff. The album's called Don't Be a Stranger. Now, I found it out by the software that I use. I didn't have to go on the internet for a change. The software that I use, it can't fit everything, obviously, in the visuals, but it just has the start of an album, and but it never, doesn't have the complete title. But actually, if I put, I just twigged on, if I put the mouse over it, it comes up with the full title. Hey, you learn something every day, especially as old, what they call us. Well, I'm a pensioner now. I can't even remember the title that we get called. It'll come to me later on. Anyway, a band from Darlington. Next, they're called The Last of Falling Angels. And this is a track of theirs called Phase 4. It's a bit of a chill-out song, but it's got lovely vocals. And they're on a cool label called Butterfly Effect Records. And I'll be playing another band off that label later on, Mouses. So here we go, The Last of the Fallen Angels.

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Enjoy the music. Okay, shit.

Right, the old grey cells have clicked in a little bit. Just a little bit, though. It wouldn't be fun, this show, if my whole grey matter didn't have a few lapses once in a while. Yes, I remember what we're called. We're called baby boomers. How on earth I forgot that, I do not know. As my youngest son, Cameron, who lives in Australia, he always calls me one to wind me up. It doesn't work, though. Whatsoever. Anyway, that song was Deaf School, one of my favourite bands, with the track English Boys with Guns, and that was from their third album. And keeping it in the Deaf School sort of theme, well, the bass player of Deaf School is called Steve Lindsay, who I've spoken to on a few occasions in the past, especially when I did an interview of the band for Viva Rock. But his son, James, I believe he's called, James Lindsay, he's got a band called Disco in Soshi. It's a great song, it's played it in the past, I'm going to play it again now. It's called Die Nu, as in German, I think it's pronounced that. We would say die, but I think it's Die Nu, here it is.

Dean You by Disco and Sochi. Not a bad track that whatsoever. I'm going to introduce you to a guy now called Elliot Easton. And if you're in the know or you like your music, you'll know that this guy was the lead guitarist and backing vocalist of The Cars. I'm going to play you a solo track that he did, which had appeared on the Skinny Tie Rock album. And later on, I'll be playing another track of his, but when he's in a bit of a power pop supergroup, but more of that later on in the show. But this is Elliot Easton and the track called Wearing Down Like a Wheel.

Elliot Easton there with Wearing Down Like a Whale. You can definitely hear the Cars type of sound in that song there. Anyway, more of him later. On to Teesside's biggest band, I would say, at the moment, Benefits. Got a new single out called Relentless, featuring Peter Doherty from the Libertines. And the lads going great guns at the moment. May it continue. And here it is.

You tell yourself it's never too late, that there'll always be a chance. That thin layer of romance as you dig down deeper into that grave. Tired of being brave for the new wave. And it's tough, I know. Endless the healing, I told you so, it's relentless. So you take it back to the start, when your heart beat faster and your eyes glowed wide. No worries, no fear, just pride. Remembering those nights that didn't stop for days, swearing to stick together for always. Breakfast without sleep, then going again. Every conversation, life affirming. 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Still a bit pissed, memories missed. That hit of cold air, the TV glare, the pace of it all, the disrepair. 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

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Those private words in your ear, off-record dressing downs from middle management clowns. 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And I want to settle down, build back some self-esteem. But it's easy to shout, and it's easy to scream, to tell the world to just fuck off and die. But no one is asking why.

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The wonderful David Bowie there with Jane Janey from the Aladdin Sane album. Fantastic growing up with that guy. And just hearing those records for the first time. Absolutely brilliant. Now, last week I played a couple of bands from Melbourne, you know, enthusing about the area and the scene that they've got. I look forward maybe to having a visit there sometime in the future when I go to Adelaide next. The bands I played last week were Dis Trends and Amil and the Sniffers. And, quite stupidly, off the top of my head, you know, I should basically do something called research. I said that the other band were called The Luke Estate. I couldn't have been more wrong, because The Luke Estate are an English band. The band that I was trying to think of were called Gut Health. So they've got an album out called Stiletto. I've played a track from the album before, so here's another one off that album, Stiletto, and it's called Cool Moderator.

Now, in the introduction to that song by Gut Health, cool moderator there, I mentioned the band Locust State, and they're actually from Winsford in Cheshire. So, as a way of apology, I'll play a track of theirs, and this is called Bring Us Down.

Now, as mentioned earlier, when I played The Last of the Fallen Angels from Darlington, who were on Butterfly Records, Butterfly Effect Records, I said I would be playing another one of their Rota. And this is another Teesside band who's on the label. They're called Mouses, and they've got a new album out on that label. I've played a few tracks already off it. It's called Be Who You Want to Be. This track is called Hawaii. I'm sure I saw the lead singer when I was on the 63 bus the other day when I was looking through the window. You couldn't really miss him, so I was positive I was him. Yeah, he was there walking around like a... So here we go, Mouses and Hawaii.

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A bit of mock rock there, as Whispering Bob Harris would say on the old grey whistle test, from the New York Dolls and the Fabulous Personality Crisis. They were a band that I used to love. They were around about the old glam rock period as it was dying out and just prior to punk breaking out. And I know that even at one time, Malcolm McLaren of the Sex Pistols, he was a manager of theirs for a little time. I'm not sure about how successful they were under him. Right, I'm going to introduce you now to a band who've been going since 2015, and they're based in Brighton, and they're called Porridge Radio. I've not played them before, and this is taken from the album Clouds in the Sky, They Will Always Be There For Me, and the track is called A Hole in the Ground. Enjoy.

0: and starts again. You turn around and call the end.
1: Oh, I like that one. Yeah, I'll have to dig out one of the track of theirs. Porridge Radio, they're called, and the track was A Hole in the Ground. Now I go to one of my favourite, well, my favourite Canadian band called Rare Americans from their self-titled album, and this track is called Night After Night.

excellent band, the Rare Americans. Absolutely love them. The album, highly recommend that you get it. Every track is an absolute banger on it. I've played quite a few already, as you well know. Okay, I'm going to play you my old band now, Bassax, and this is the track that was the B-side of Madison Fallout, and this is Auto Mechanic Destructor.

From retro to electro and everything in between, this is Dodge Radio. Remember, dodge the world, enjoy the music.

the sadly missed Polystyrene with her band X-Ray Specs and the lovely song there called Germ-Free Adolescence. A band that played, well, come from Southampton, they're a new band, and I really am tipping them to be the next big thing. Maybe they might win the music prize like English Teacher did this year. They'll certainly be playing all the major festivals because they're going great guns, getting great critical review at the moment, and they played Middlesbrough, Play Brew Bar last Saturday, and I played a couple of tracks. But here's another one of their songs called Dear John from their brand new album, and the band are called Welly.

And that was Welly with their song from the new album, Big in the Suburbs. And this track there was called Dear John. The Dear is spelt as in the trucks, as in D-A-A-R-E. They've done a clever reversal on the truck's name there. I'm going to play you now a track, an old classic, called From Violent Femmes, Blister in the Sun. I think the track's currently being used for some product on TV, in the TV adverts. Just shows the power of advertising, especially to me, because I'll know the song, but I won't know the product. Great song anyway, here it is.

0: quirky song there from the Violent Femmes, Blister in the Sun. But you got to love it. Brilliant song. Now, another local Teesside band now called We Tibetans. I saw them at Redcar Beach when they were on the same bill as the Libertines and other Pigeon Detectives, etc., Madison Fallout. This is We Tibetans, and it's called White Knuckle Ride.
1: No more getting scared now.

from the debut album by Ultravox, the self-titled album. That was the track Slip Away. I used to have that album many, many moons ago, and then when I sold my collection, my vinyl collection, that is, I'm talking about, that was one that sadly went. But a couple of months ago, my next-door neighbour gave me about 10 albums of his that he'd found in a loft. He knew I'd like some records, and yeah, that album by Ultravox was there amongst them, so was well chuffed. The next band I'm going to play you are called Too Much Joy. Personally, I've never heard of them, but obviously when I've done my research for new stuff, the old music comes out as well, because I've never heard of them. They've been around since the early 80s, from the Scarsdale area of New York City. They're called Too Much Joy. This track is Long-Haired Guys from England. Apparently, the comedians, I can't remember, the old grey matter again, Penn and Teller, they are big fans of them. So here they are, Too Much Joy.

Right, bringing things bang up to date now. Now I'm going to play you a local artist. Well, not local, just up the road from Sunderland. Tommy Smith. He's obviously the biggest artist in Sunderland at the moment. And I'm going to play you his brilliant song called Dragonfly.

Tommy Smith there with a brilliant Dragonfly. Local band from Redcar, Madison Fallout, have been in the studio, and to my knowledge, the tracks have now been mastered and the vocals and everything sorted out. So shortly this should be getting released, and they'll be available on all the outlets like Spotify and Amazon, etc., etc. Look forward to those releases, and I'll no doubt be receiving copies shortly. Probably be a good idea if I get a couple of the band members in, and we'll have a little chat about them when they are released, and all about their influences and such. Shouldn't be too difficult, really, because they are my sons. Well, two of the band members are, anyway. So this is a song that they recorded live. It was at the Halt in Redcar, and it's one of their tracks called Radar of Love.

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from the album Transformer. That was Lou Reed with Hanging Around. I played a band last week from Denmark called The Horror Pops. They've been around quite a while. This is from their latest album, Kiss Kiss Kill Kill, and the track is Thelma and Louise.

brilliant stuff there from the Horror Pops, the track Thelma and Louise. Now, when I mentioned when I played earlier on the show, a track by Elliot Easton, the guy from The Cars, I said that I was going to play a track of his in a supergroup that he formed. I know Blondie's drummer was in it and everything, but typical idiot that I am, I got the groups mixed up, and I thought the band was called Ducks Deluxe, but apparently they're a 70s pub rock band who were still on the go, but they're just called the Ducks now, and Brinsley Swartz was in them, and it's too late to change my plans, so I'm going to go with the Ducks Deluxe song next, with a track called Something's Going On. The supergroup that I did mention of power pop, they're called the Empty Hearts. I'll play that next week. Okay, let's get to the pub rock band then, Ducks Deluxe.

And I'm quite glad I made that mistake. That was a cracking song. Ducks Deluxe, Something Going On. And they were part of the pub rock movement in the mid-70s. Last Teesside act now for the evening. It's an old band who've reformed. They were around in the early noughties, and I got to saw them on the local Redcar pubs and other venues in Middlesbrough a few times. They're called Jetpacks for Hire. They've reformed and they're playing and they're gigging around again now. And this track's called Tonight at Midnight.

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Monster by The Automatic there. Absolutely love that track, and it's the favourite song of my young nephew Jake, and he absolutely loves that song. Well, I've nigh on run out of time. I've had to drop a couple of songs from my anticipated playlist that I put up on Facebook the other day, but I'll play the tracks early next week, so they will get played, don't worry. So all I can say is thanks for listening, and enjoy the rest of your weekend. And I'll be here at the same bat channel, same bat place next week. I look forward to that. So I'm going to leave you with a favourite track of mine. It's by a group called Less Than Jake, and it's from their Borders and Boundaries album, and it's entitled The Last Hour of the Last Day. See ya.

Do you know what? I'm just sick of this mundane routine. Get up, eat, go to work, come back, eat, go to bed. Where's my social life? Where's my partying? Where's my feel good? Well, you know what? Tune in to me, Dan Owen, every Thursday for Happy Days between 8 and 10 p.m. UK time. That's 3 to 5 US Eastern, where I'll be getting you ready for that weekend and just able to get through and push through Friday. I'll be playing you the best in pop, rock, R&B, country, and much, much more. And you know what? We're going to have a laugh along the way as well, because I'm going to be reading you 2 fake news stories a week, which will keep you smiling. We're also going to have the Bradshaws from our favourite friends Alf, Billy and Audrey to bring you some more comedy. And we're going to be going through the news of the week as well. Not only that, we'll be playing your UK number one as well to find out what rubbish, well, normally is anyway, the general public in the

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2: 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Welcome to Tuesday afternoon. It is me, Wes Derby, back with you again for Wes's Musical Meltdown, our three-hour journey into all things, just whatever the hell we want to play. Coming up today, I've got a little comedy from Weird Al. We've got some Christian contemporary stuff. We've got a bunch of good rock, good country, all kinds of good things. 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Of course, you can find me on Facebook. 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Hell, if you want, you can even find me on FetLife, Dominant Blind Guy. Okay, I probably shouldn't be giving that out over the air, but whatever. It's all good. Anywho, let me think here. 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You can also join us on Clubhouse. Join the Dodge House. Come into the Musical Meltdown room. And I'm the only mod in here right now, so once I see you, I'll invite you to speak. And then, yeah, you're free to do as you please in here. Just remember, rooms are recorded, so, you know, if you do anything too crazy, I might have to delete the recording. Which I'm fine with, but hey, Dave, give me 1 second here. I'll pull you up. And there we go. Yes, I'm multitasking. I swear, I need a third hand. Well, yeah, they can control the phone for me while I'm working here at the computer. Anyhow, got a bunch of great music to get to today. A couple of birthdays to start with. Don Henley of the Eagles turned 77 yesterday. Can you believe it? Drummer, vocalist, songwriter extraordinaire. We're going to hear Sunset Grill and Into the Innocence from his solo career. But starting it off, it's one of my favorites from the Eagles. Here's Life in the Fast Lane. Dodge Radio, Dodge the World. Enjoy the music. I want to say hello to Kitty, who's also out there listening.

Dodge Radio, Don Henley wrapping up that set. Happy birthday, Don. From one birthday boy to another, let's do a quadruple play of Slash from Guns N' Roses, who turns 59 today. We're going to hear something off his latest solo album, Orgy of the Damned. We're going to hear from Velvet Revolver. We're going to hear from Snake Pit. Right now, it's Guns N' Roses, Sweet Child of Mine, Dodge Radio, Dodge the World. Enjoy the music. Hello to Larry, who's joined me and Dave up on Clubhouse.

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0: Dodge Radio. That was Slash off his new album Orgy of the Damned featuring Dorothy, Key to the Highway. Before that, we heard from Velvet Revolver, Fall to Pieces, of course featuring the late Scott Weiland on vocals. We also had Slash of Snake Pit, Beggars and Hangers On, started out with Guns, Sweet Child of Mine, Happy 59th Slash. Let me say hey to Kat, who is listening, as well as Jess, who has some requests coming up. And Brian is hanging out on Clubhouse with us. Y'all can come join us up there if you like. We are going to keep it going, though.
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0: Coming up, I got three for Jess. I've got Brett Young, in case you didn't know, coming up. Carly Pierce with Messy. Starting us off, though, it's Jeremy Camp. And These Days, Dodge Radio.

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1: 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I got 49 Winchester, Pecos in the Rooftops, and Treaty Oak Revival right now for Kitty listening down in Virginia. It's Muse, Undisclosed Desires.

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This is Wes Derby, and I'm bringing Wes's Musical Meltdown Tuesday nights, 10 p.m. in the UK. We'll have at least 3 hours, sometimes more, of the best in country.

and maybe even some Christian contemporary. To nobody, trying to tell everybody all about somebody who saved my soul. We also bring listeners on to talk about issues of the day, go over the cover comparison, do football picks, and all kinds of other fun things. I look forward to entertaining you here on Dodge Radio. That's Wes's Musical Meltdown every Tuesday night, 10 p.m. Crank it up.

Dodge Radio. That was Treaty Oak Revival there. Leaving Hell. Before that, we had Pecos and the Rooftops, 5 a.m. And start out with 49 Winchester, Tulsa. Great tunes. This is West Derby. This is The Meltdown. We're in hour number two. It is time for the cover comparison. So the way this works, I'm going to play you the original version of a song, and I'm going to play you a cover, and you're going to let me know what you think of it. And in fact, today, we have the artist who did the cover up on Clubhouse with us, so be nice, people. So today's cover comparison comes to us courtesy of the Red Hot Chili Peppers, Under the Bridge, and the cover is a piano version by Dave Leo Baker. So check it out. Let us know what you think. Under the Bridge here on Cover Comparison.

Dodge Radio. That was pretty cool. That was Dave Leo Baker with his cover of Under the Bridge. Before that, we heard the original. So far, it looks like the votes are going to the original, but we all agree that the piano version was friggin' beautiful. That's some cool shit that you can put on a playlist and play at your dinner table or something. We're going to keep it going and crank up the volume a little bit. I got Spread Eagle coming up with Switchblade Serenade. I got Every Mother's Nightmare with Love Can Make You Blind. Right now, going back to 91, it's King of the Hill, If I Say, here on Dodge Radio.

Dodge Radio, Jersey Rockers there, Spread Eagle, Switchblade Serenade. Their bass player, Rob, actually went on to replace the great Pete Way in UFO, and Pete got too sick to perform. Of course, Pete's been deceased now for about 4 years, but met Rob when he played with UFO back in 08. One of the coolest guys in rock and roll, I gotta tell you. Before that, we had Every Mother's Nightmare, Love Can Make You Blind. Started out with King of the Hill, If I Say. What a great song. Band that really... they had a couple of hits in like 91, and then they just disappeared. They had that one and I Do You, which was one of the first times I think I ever heard a horn section in a hard rock track. And what was cool about that, I caught an interview with those guys once, and they were saying that what they would do is when they'd come into to a new city, instead of traveling with a horn section, they'd have like a high school or college band, you know, horn section, come in and join them, a trumpet player, trombone player, baritone player. So they just get some local brass. Excuse me. Anyhow, let's get into some new tunes. I've got ADAM Music Project with Aranda. All Hail the King. Got Highly Suspect with their latest Plastic Boxes. Right now, let's get a little goofy here. Weird Al just dropped a new single on Friday. It's called Pokemania. Let's see what Weird Al has for us here. Dodge Radio. Dodge the world. Enjoy the music. Oh, Larry's excited.

Dodge Radio. I really dig the vibe on that tune. That was All Hail the King by ADAM Music Project featuring Aranda. That is from their new album called World Takeover, just dropped on Friday. Before that, we had Highly Suspect off of their latest album, Plastic Boxes. There's a band that keeps changing its sound. They started out as kind of a hard rock act, did a couple of pop records, and now they're kind of branching out more into like the indie rock type thing, which I'm good with. And we started out with Weird Al, Polka Mania. That was great. I was just telling these guys, you can tell it's been forever since Weird Al released music just based on the songs he chose to put into that one. But as always, Al delivers with an excellent, excellent track. We're going to shift gears here. Something Dave up on Clubhouse was mentioning is that with this show, the vibe changes.

Dodge Radio. That was Warren Zeiders off the new Twisters soundtrack. Everyone's saying that movie is phenomenal, so it's apparently kind of a remake of the classic 96 picture, but kind of not, so I'm interested to see it. That was Warren with Cards I've Been Dealt. We had Jelly Roll before that with Dead End Road, also from the same soundtrack, and we started out with Brand New George Strait. Three drinks behind. I think that's dedicated to a lot of our politicians, honestly. they're about three drinks behind the rest of us, and they need to catch up so that they can, I don't know, maybe remove their heads from their asses. Hey, coming up, I've got brand new stuff from Atreyu. It's a really cool cover of Audioslave's Like a Stone. I got Crowder with Zach Williams doing his tune Grave Robber. Starting it out, though, it's new stuff from Adelita's Way. This is Speak My Mind here on Dodge Radio.

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80s and 8. '90s at 9. Tell me why ain't nothing but a heartache. Tell me why ain't nothing but a mistake. Noughties at 10. I'm not gonna give up. I'm not gonna stop. I'm gonna work harder. And in betweenies and teenies at 11. I might say something stupid. La, la, la, la. If this wasn't enough, each and every hour we keep you up to date with the latest news, business, showbiz, sport and weather updates. Dodge Radio, Dodge the World, enjoy breakfast, because it's the most important meal of the day, so they say.

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1: Dodge Radio, Christian contemporary stuff there from Crowder. That was Grave Robber with Zach Williams. Good stuff there. Before that, we had Atreyu and their cover of Like a Stone by Audioslave. I like the way they did that. That was kind of unexpected from them. We started the set out with Adelita's Way, their latest, Speak My Mind. We are going to jump back, do a little classic rock for you. I got Steely Dan coming up with Dirty Work. I got America with Horse With No Name. Right now it's REO Speedwagon. And a song Kevin Cronin wrote for his wife after she had an affair behind his back. Ex-wife now, actually. Keep on loving you, Dodge Radio.

Dodge Radio, a classic there from Steely Dan here on Wes's Musical Meltdown. That was Dirty Work. Before that, we had America, Horse with No Name. Started out with REO Speedwagon, Keep on Loving You, a song that Kevin wrote for his now ex-wife when they were going through some marital difficulties. Apparently, she'd had an affair behind his back, and he caught her. Whoops. But we're going to transition here. What say we go back to the early 90s? Can't fucking speak English today. Let's go back to the early 90s and get into some of that Seattle sound. I've got Mother Love Bone coming up with Stardog Champion. I got Alice in Chains with Down in a Hole. Right now, it's Screaming Trees. All I Know, going back to Dust from 96. Dodge Radio, Dodge World. Quit fucking laughing at me, motherfuckers.

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0: From Feature Story News in London, I'm Simon Gaitan. At least 16 pupils have been killed in a fire at a boarding school in Kenya. Dozens more were injured in the blaze, according to the Education Ministry. The fire broke out at the girls' school overnight on Thursday while pupils were asleep. The US has targeted a military site in the Iranian city of Bandar Abbas with new airstrikes. 4 Iranian attack drones were also shot down, which were a threat in the Strait of Hormuz area, according to American officials. Iranian armed forces say they have targeted an American airbase in response. Former official at the US State Department, Joanne Held Cummings, says progress towards a peace deal between Washington and Tehran is unclear.
1: What we're seeing now is that different people, different groups are passing around possible wording. And if something is put forward, it can be a deliberate, we're just going to see what reactions are to this, or a particular news outlet may think that they have a scoop on something important. But I don't think that any of these are actually indicative of what an agreement is going to be.
0: Asian markets are down on Thursday amid mixed signals from the ongoing Iran-US negotiations. Japan's Nikkei 225 fell over 1% in early afternoon trade, while South Korea's KOSPI plunged more than 2.8%. Rebecca Bunden reports.
2: Asian shares faltered on Thursday as investors turned cautious, with news of the US carrying out fresh military strikes in Iran overnight. This comes as negotiations continue to try to end the conflict. Oil prices rose amid these conflicting signals over the talks and after President Donald Trump dismissed an Iranian report of a deal to restore traffic through the Strait of Hormuz. Bourses across Asia fell, with the Nikkei and KOSPI slumping, while the Shanghai Composite Index was down over 0.1% by late morning there. Stock markets in India were closed on Thursday on account of the Eid holiday. Rebecca Bunzin, Mumbai.
0: The European Union is set to deploy more extensive trade defences as it looks to protect key industries from Chinese imports. European commissioners are convening on Friday to discuss the risks posed by China's trade policies. William Denslow reports from Brussels.
3: The EU's industry commissioner, Stéphane Séjourné, says China poses an existential threat to industries, including metals, clean technology and chemicals. Faced by what the EU deems as unfair competition, the Commission's working on safeguard clauses that will involve quotas on imports with tariffs imposed when those limits are reached. Séjourné says this isn't a break with China, but a rebalancing. Beijing's described the move as trade protectionism. William Denslow, Brussels.
0: From Bureaus Worldwide, this is FSN.
4: With FSN Spotlight, I'm Simon Marks, hearing once again today from Tom Fletcher, the United Nations top humanitarian aid official, who is charged with the extraordinarily complicated task of trying to bring sufficient assistance to Gaza. Yesterday, we heard about the ups and downs of being allowed by the Israelis to bring urgently needed materials into the territory. There have been some gains in recent weeks, but also still some significant roadblocks. But Mr. Fletcher is also charged with overseeing how to deal with all the rubble and unexploded ordnance left after the Israelis laid waste to Gaza.
5: While I was there, I was seeing the scale of that job, because you're clearing out lots of dead bodies from the rubble and away from the roads, but you're also then trying to clear the unexploded ordnance from underneath those buildings. And people are going back and putting their tents on the rubble. And so we're getting lots of injuries as a result of that. We haven't moved properly to that phase two, where we can really talk about even early recovery, as we call it in the business, and proper reconstruction. Yeah. And we hear a lot of talk about Rivieras and so on. You know, Gaza, let me be absolutely clear, is not a Riviera right now.
4: He says the Trump administration deserves credit for increasingly assisting the United Nations as it goes about its work in Gaza, which is not something you often hear about from Washington. But on the ground, some kind of working relationship does appear to be advancing. With FSN Spotlight, I'm Simon Marks.
0: To recap the top stories, at least 16 pupils have been killed in a fire at a boarding school in Kenya. The US has targeted an Iranian military site with new airstrikes. Iran says they have attacked an American airbase in response. Markets are down on Thursday following the renewed attacks and amid mixed signals from the ongoing Iran-US negotiations. And the EU is set to deploy more extensive trade defences as it looks to protect key industries from Chinese imports. That's the latest feature story news. Simon Gaitan reporting.
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Chop chop, everyone. Squadron leader speaking. Shoulders back, ice front, and good evening to you all. Now, forget the government public service announcement. The only thing you should be listening to is the Reverend, the very Reverend, Spiky Mike. He's live on Dodge Radio, tally-hoing from the Love Shack in Gisborough. He's kicking up the alternative 80s, 8 till 10 on a Tuesday night. Tune in, or there may well be consequences. Squadron leader, over and out.

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Out all night, running wild. Woman sitting home with a month-old child. Dang me, dang me. They ought to take a rope and hang me high from the highest tree. 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

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My pappy was a pistol, I'm a son of a gun. I said, dang me, dang me, they ought to take a rope and hang me high from the highest tree.

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0: From Feature Story News in London, I'm Simon Gaitan. At least 16 pupils have been killed in a fire at a boarding school in Kenya. Dozens more were injured in the blaze, according to the Education Ministry. The fire broke out at the girls' school overnight on Thursday while pupils were asleep. The US has targeted a military site in the Iranian city of Bandar Abbas with new airstrikes. Four Iranian attack drones were also shot down, which were a threat in the Strait of Hormuz area, according to American officials. Iranian armed forces say they have targeted an American airbase in response. Former official at the US State Department, Joanne Held Cummings, says progress towards a peace deal between Washington and Tehran is unclear.
1: What we're seeing now is that different people, different groups are passing around possible wording. And if something is put forward, it can be a deliberate, we're just going to see what reactions are to this, or a particular news outlet may think that they have a scoop on something important. But I don't think that any of these are actually indicative of what an agreement is going to be.
0: Asian markets are down on Thursday amid mixed signals from the ongoing Iran-US negotiations. Japan's Nikkei 225 fell over 1% in early afternoon trade, while South Korea's Kospi plunged more than 2.8%. Rebecca Bunden reports.
2: Asian shares faltered on Thursday as investors turned cautious, with news of the US carrying out fresh military strikes in Iran overnight. This comes as negotiations continue to try to end the conflict. Oil prices rose amid these conflicting signals over the talks and after President Donald Trump dismissed an Iranian report of a deal to restore traffic through the Strait of Hormuz. Bourses across Asia fell, with the Nikkei and Kospi slumping, while the Shanghai Composite Index was down over 0.1% by late morning there. Stock markets in India were closed on Thursday on account of the Eid holiday. Rebecca Bunzin, Mumbai.
0: The European Union is set to deploy more extensive trade defences as it looks to protect key industries from Chinese imports. European commissioners are convening on Friday to discuss the risks posed by China's trade policies. William Denslow reports from Brussels.
3: The EU's industry commissioner, Stéphane Séjourné, says China poses an existential threat to industries, including metals, clean technology and chemicals. Faced by what the EU deems as unfair competition, the Commission's working on safeguard clauses that will involve quotas on imports with tariffs imposed when those limits are reached. Séjourné says this isn't a break with China, but a rebalancing. Beijing's described the move as trade protectionism. William Denslow, Brussels.
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0: From Feature Story News in London, I'm Simon Gaitan. At least 16 pupils have been killed in a fire at a boarding school in Kenya. Dozens more were injured in the blaze, according to the Education Ministry. The fire broke out at the girls' school overnight on Thursday while pupils were asleep. The US has targeted a military site in the Iranian city of Bandar Abbas with new airstrikes. Four Iranian attack drones were also shot down, which were a threat in the Strait of Hormuz area, according to American officials. Iranian armed forces say they have targeted an American airbase in response. Former official at the US State Department, Joanne Held Cummings, says progress towards a peace deal between Washington and Tehran is unclear.
1: What we're seeing now is that different people, different groups are passing around possible wording. And if something is put forward, it can be a deliberate, we're just going to see what reactions are to this, or a particular news outlet may think that they have a scoop on something important. But I don't think that any of these are actually indicative of what an agreement is going to be.
0: Asian markets are down on Thursday amid mixed signals from the ongoing Iran-US negotiations. Japan's Nikkei 225 fell over 1% in early afternoon trade, while South Korea's Kospi plunged more than 2.8%. Rebecca Bunden reports.
2: Asian shares faltered on Thursday as investors turned cautious, with news of the US carrying out fresh military strikes in Iran overnight. This comes as negotiations continue to try to end the conflict. Oil prices rose amid these conflicting signals over the talks and after President Donald Trump dismissed an Iranian report of a deal to restore traffic through the Strait of Hormuz. Bourses across Asia fell, with the Nikkei and Kospi slumping, while the Shanghai Composite Index was down over 0.1% by late morning there. Stock markets in India were closed on Thursday on account of the Eid holiday. Rebecca Bunden, Mumbai.
0: The European Union is set to deploy more extensive trade defences as it looks to protect key industries from Chinese imports. European commissioners are convening on Friday to discuss the risks posed by China's trade policies. William Denslow reports from Brussels.
3: The EU's industry commissioner, Stéphane Séjourné, says China poses an existential threat to industries, including metals, clean technology and chemicals. Faced by what the EU deems as unfair competition, the Commission's working on safeguard clauses that will involve quotas on imports with tariffs imposed when those limits are reached. Séjourné says this isn't a break with China, but a rebalancing. Beijing's described the move as trade protectionism. William Denslow, Brussels.
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0: and so much more. 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
2: From Feature Story News in London, I'm Simon Gaitan. At least 16 pupils have been killed in a fire at a boarding school in Kenya. Dozens more were injured in the blaze, according to the Education Ministry. The fire broke out at the girls' school overnight on Thursday while pupils were asleep. The US has targeted a military site in the Iranian city of Bandar Abbas with new airstrikes. Four Iranian attack drones were also shot down, which were a threat in the Strait of Hormuz area, according to American officials. Iranian armed forces say they have targeted an American airbase in response. Former official at the US State Department, Joanne Held Cummings, says progress towards a peace deal between Washington and Tehran is unclear.
3: What we're seeing now is that different people, different groups are passing around possible wording. And if something is put forward, it can be a deliberate, we're just going to see what reactions are to this, or a particular news outlet may think that they have a scoop on something important. But I don't think that any of these are actually indicative of what an agreement is going to be.
2: Asian markets are down on Thursday amid mixed signals from the ongoing Iran-US negotiations. Japan's Nikkei 225 fell over 1% in early afternoon trade, while South Korea's Kospi plunged more than 2.8%. Rebecca Bunden reports.
4: Asian shares faltered on Thursday as investors turned cautious, with news of the US carrying out fresh military strikes in Iran overnight. This comes as negotiations continue to try to end the conflict. Oil prices rose amid these conflicting signals over the talks and after President Donald Trump dismissed an Iranian report of a deal to restore traffic through the Strait of Hormuz. Bourses across Asia fell, with the Nikkei and Kospi slumping, while the Shanghai Composite Index was down over 0.1% by late morning there. Stock markets in India were closed on Thursday on account of the Eid holiday. Rebecca Bunzin, Mumbai.
2: The European Union is set to deploy more extensive trade defences as it looks to protect key industries from Chinese imports. European commissioners are convening on Friday to discuss the risks posed by China's trade policies. William Denslow reports from Brussels.
5: The EU's industry commissioner, Stéphane Séjourné, says China poses an existential threat to industries, including metals, clean technology and chemicals. Faced by what the EU deems as unfair competition, the Commission's working on safeguard clauses that will involve quotas on imports with tariffs imposed when those limits are reached. Séjourné says this isn't a break with China, but a rebalancing. Beijing's described the move as trade protectionism. William Denslow, Brussels.
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0: Chop chop, everyone. Squadron leader speaking. Shoulders back, ice front, and good evening to you all. Now, forget the government public service announcement. The only thing you should be listening to is the Reverend, the very Reverend, Spiky Mike. He's live on Dodge Radio, tally-hoing from the Love Shack in Gisborough. He's kicking up the alternative 80s, 8 till 10 on a Tuesday night. Tune in, or there may well be consequences. Squadron leader, over and out.
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Good afternoon, good evening, or good morning, depending on where you are in this wonderful world of ours. Hope everybody's having a great Thursday. I am Awesome Abby, here to bring you some good tunes and good comments and conversation. If you have any requests, hey, send them on over my way. I'll be more than happy to get them on for you. It is a wonderful Thursday in May. I cannot believe how fast time goes. It is crazy. I cannot believe we are getting ready to start the sixth month of 2026. Yeah, that is just mind-boggling of how fast time goes for all of that, you know, the just crazy. Got some country coming up. I was going on this music spree, and on my last show I started going through different years of music in Whitburn Collection, and I'm still looking at some of those songs, and I'm just like overwhelmed at where music has come from and where we're at today. I wish we could go back to a lot more of the style of 70s and 80s classic country, and you know, even pop, and I don't think is the same as it was. I mean, it might be a little more still there, but country music has changed so much that I sometimes wonder if they can even qualify some of this stuff that they're coming out on the country genre as country music. We'll do a little plug here because, you know, that's like when they do the hell yeah or hell nah on the Country Cafe. You know, some of the stuff that is played, you know, when Jess or Wes play the hell yeah or hell nah, some of those songs just aren't country at all. And I understand why people give it the hell nahs, because they don't belong in that genre. But if you want to check out the Country Cafe, do so on Mondays. It is at 10 to 1 or 5 to 8 or 2 to 5 if you're on the West Coast. So check that show out. They do an excellent job with the Country Cafe. I really enjoy listening to it. I have been out of touch recently. Got a lot going on in my life. Not that anybody really cares, but, you know, hey, when you got things going, you don't listen as often as when you're just sitting around staring at the walls. But you didn't come to listen to me talk today. Well, you did, but you didn't. If you have requests, check me out on the WhatsApp group, or send an email, or call the number, or text me, whatever your preference may be. But get your songs in, and we'll be more than happy to play them. But we are going to get back into the country for right now with some old Dolly Parton, Old Flames, Can't Hold a Candle to You, here on Dodge Radio, where we dodge the world and enjoy the music.

0: Whoa, my song ended. Wasn't expecting it to end that quick. But that was John Conley and Friday Night Blues. I occasionally get that urge. I haven't been out in so long that I'm due to go out and cut a rug and have a really good time. I kind of feel like the older I get, the less I need that. But sometimes it's nice just to be in a social setting and hang out with your friends and all that good stuff. It's cool. But want to say a big hi to Kay. Want to say a hi to Wes. And Dan and Jess, I think, might be tuned in. He said they were going to be tuning in a little bit. Not turning in, because he's got a show coming up here at 3 or 8 UK time. Glad to have everybody here. If you want to hear anything, if what I'm playing's not moving you, feel free to let me know, and I'll be happy to get your tunes on. Before that, we had T.G. Shepherd and Do You Want to Go to Heaven? He said yes, just lead him on. Then we had Alabama and Tennessee River and Alabama, Why Lady Why? I like Alabama. I like a lot of their older stuff. They are really good. They were a really good 80s group. Johnny Lee was also good in the early 80s, One in a Million. I remember when my mom bought that Greatest Hits album. She said that that was her record. Well, somehow it ended up in with my records, because I liked almost every song on that album. And I do say album because it was a record. It was not a tape, not a CD, it was a record. So, and we started it out with Dolly Parton, Old Flames Can't Hold a Candle to You. So, it is 12:30. Wow, time does fly when you're having fun. And I'm having fun. Let's see. Let's take care of a little station business and see what we got coming up on, in our, wow, I'm out of touch. Other shows here on the station, check them out. Check out the schedule, dodgeradio.net, and check out some of these programs because, okay, that's weird. I just got a notification. It was really weird. But check out the schedule, check out the programs because the presenters really put in their time and really want you to enjoy what they bring to the table. So check them out and enjoy the great tunes that you hear on here, that you hear here on Dodge Radio, where we dodge the world and definitely enjoy our music.
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All right, that was Boston. Let me take you home tonight. Before that, we had Electric Light Orchestra, Roll Over Beethoven. Before that, Rocket Man, Elton John. Then we kind of went back to the country a little bit with Tim McGraw and Just to See You Smile. Reba McEntire, one of her early hits, You Lift Me Up. And we started it with the Bellamy Brothers and Lovers Live Longer. It is just after 1 or 6, depending on, or 10, 10 a.m., 1 p.m., and 6 p.m. from west to east to, time zones. Well, hope everybody's having a great Thursday afternoon. Kay says it's raining and she is enjoying it. I also love the rain. I really, really enjoy thunderstorms, except for when you get the really big boomers that you have no clue are coming and then they scare the shit out of you. Yeah. That happened to me a couple last week, I think it was. I was out and about and at somebody else's house, and there was a big, big boom of thunder, and I jumped and screamed, and they were like, "Wow, it's just thunder." And I was just like, "Yeah, I know, but if it's unexpected, it scares you." So it was all good, but hopefully the planters can get the plants in and it won't be too bad. We can have a good growing season. And hopefully the rain will, moderately fall during the summer so it'll water the plants and we don't have a big drought. Yeah, my mind is just wandering at the moment and I'm just putting out all those thoughts that are just meandering in my brain. Whew, what a word. I think I better get back to playing music because I'm gonna scare myself using big words like meandering. All right. Let's get back into it with the Temptations here on Dodge Radio.

just great balls of fire. 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

0: It helps when you're in the right window. That was Janis Joplin. Take a little piece of my heart. Hopefully it didn't, oh, I got it right. Thank you. Good. All right, before that we had Joe Walsh, Life's Been Good. Lover Boy, Turn Me Loose. No, don't turn me loose. Jerry Lee Lewis, Great Balls of Fire. Gladys Knight and the Pips, Midnight Train to Georgia. And we started that with The Temptations and My Girl, but that did not sound like The Temptations to me. So, I'm not sure what to think of that. But you know, hey, it's all good. Let's take care of a little station business here. And we'll let Tara tell you about Tara's Takeover on Sundays.
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0: Debbie Gibson, I'm Lost in Your Eyes, or Lost in Your Eyes. Either way you go, somebody's lost in their eyes because they're looking. Hold On to the Night, Richard Marx. Starship, Nothing's Gonna Stop Us Now. My sister told me that was their class song, and I'm like, I don't remember if we even had a class song. So that's something for me to try to go back and figure out from high school. Billy Ocean, When the Going Gets Tough, the tough get going. They figure it out. Glenn Frey said, The Heat Is On. And you notice I said, not says. Because he's not talking anymore. And we started it out with Tommy Tootin. 8675309, the Jenny song. I wonder if she still got that number. So, I guess we could call it and find out. I want to say a big hi to Jeff, and hope you're doing well. Thank you for tuning in, hope to be able to give a big shout out to Miss Kathy next week. Hopefully she'll be back. Yeah, I guess I could say hi to my sister Teresa. She's listening whether she wants to or not.
1: I'm here. Hi.
0: I don't think they can hear you.
1: Hi, everybody.
0: There, I told her to yell and say hi, everybody. She said hi. So, but it's all good. It is 2 o'clock or 7 o'clock or 11 o'clock. And that's 11 a.m. on the West Coast, 2 p.m. in the Eastern Time Zone, and 7 p.m. in UK time. So, hope you're either getting ready to have a good lunch or an afternoon snack or some dinner. Or supper, or whatever you want to call it. I always get that confused because dinner, back in the day, people used to call lunch dinner. And then supper was supper. So, but now people call supper dinner and lunch lunch. Thank God they don't change around breakfast. Because that's the meal to have, is breakfast. And I could eat breakfast day in or day out. To give you a good example of that, Tuesday, I had omelets at 7 and 8 o'clock in the evening, and then I was still awake in the middle of the night, and we got up and had omelets at 3 o'clock in the morning. So, it does help that we have tons of eggs that we have to use, you know, but I could eat omelets of, you know, cheese omelets, sausage and cheese. So here's a question for those of you listening, if you want to participate and give me your comments. What food could you eat no matter what time of day it is, or how many times, I mean, you have to, you know, if you had to eat the same thing for a week, what would you eat? I would eat eggs and, yeah, stuff like that. I could eat that all the time. Teresa, what would you eat if you had to eat one thing all week? She would say breakfast foods as well. That's what she said. So, yeah, send me your comments on WhatsApp, messages, Messenger, if you're on my social media. I haven't looked at X, which used to be Twitter. I haven't looked at that in so long that I don't even know if I could still use the app. That tells you. And then my favorite account, for some reason, I had two accounts, and when they transferred to X, they got rid of my private account, which was the one I used more often, and they kept my public account, which is I don't know if it's Awesome Abbey 325 or just Awesome 325. But it's one or the other. If anybody uses X, if you know my name, you can search me on there. I do have it. I have Facebook. I have Instagram, WhatsApp, Telegram. I don't use the Telegram as often. I have the Mastodon, which I haven't really figured that app out either. I look at the apps and I don't really have a lot going on anymore. I mean, I do have a lot going on, but not, you know, I've kind of grown out of the stage of wanting to post, I did 3 loads of laundry today and cleaned my toilet. You know, I don't think everybody really gives a shit whether I cleaned my toilet or did my laundry. So, now my sister will get on there and she will do what she calls dinner wars. And she will post what she made for meals. You know, she calls it, what's on your plate? Dinner wars. And so she'll post, you know, post those kind of things. And or when she goes to the beautician and gets a new hairdo, she'll put her new pictures up. And yeah, I don't do any of that. I'm pretty boring. Yeah, and I think I'm talking way too much. So I think we'll get back into the music, but I didn't see anything come up about anybody wanting to talk about what they would eat for a week, but you still can, you know, let us know and we'll put it on. And hello, Nicole. I didn't forget you. I just forgot you. Temporarily. So, hope everybody is having a great Thursday. And we're going to get back into some music. We're going to do a little bit of 90s. I didn't do a lot of music in the 90s, I guess, because all the stuff when I was looking through this folder, I was like, I don't know any of that stuff. Well, I did country 90s, but this is rock or pop or whatever. It's supposed to be the pop rock best of the 90s or something, and I'm like, I have no clue what these are. But I did know what Nirvana was, Guns N' Roses. Maybe it's not all. Oh, some of these aren't in order. So, sorry, you're going to get a little bit of ABCs. I think that's the Jacksons in the middle of the 90s, unless I move it before it gets there. I'll move it. So, we'll get back into it with Guns N' Roses and Sweet Child of Mine here on Dodge Radio, where we dodge the world and always enjoy our music.

Aerosmith. Awesome Aerosmith. AA, like me, Awesome Abby, you know. Okay. That was Crying. Before that, we had Metallica, Nothing Else Matters. REM, Losing My Religion. Technotronics, Pump Up the Jam. Ooh. And Nirvana, Smells Like Teen Spirit. And Guns N' Roses, Sweet Child of Mine. I'm trying to think here, and my brain is like, we need more coffee. I got coffee, but, it's not kicked in yet, I guess. But Jeff replied to the comment of what could you eat for a week? And he said meatloaf. Teresa says breakfast foods. I say eggs and like omelets and stuff like that. So I guess breakfast food as well. I've been craving some good pancakes lately. But that's one thing I don't know how to make. I will admit, I don't know how to make those. I'm not gonna have those then for right now. It is 2:38, 7:38, or 11:38, depending on where you are. West Coast 11:38, Eastern Time Zone 2:38. And over in the UK, they're at 7:38. I hope you're all having a nice day or evening. I know I'm actually awake during the day. So that's a good thing because usually I'm napping because I've been staying up all night and having a good time. But today it is time to get up and smell the coffee and get something done. So that's what I'm trying to do. We are going to get back into some more music. I'm looking to see where I want to go with it. Okay, we'll go back to Bob Seger. So here we go with some Bob Seger and Sunspot Baby. Here on Dodge Radio, where we dodge the world and enjoy the music.

I will tell you that was definitely not the Beatles. I don't know. Is not labeled correctly. It just says Hey Jude. So, sorry for that, but I definitely like the Beatles better version, or version better. We had Age of Aquarius, Back in Black, I can't even talk. Bad Company, Rock and Roll Fantasy, and Bob Seger, Bob Seger, Rock and Roll, Sunspot Babe. I can't even think. I need to take a nap or get something to eat or do something, because my brain is like mush. You won't get mush on the next show. Stay tuned for Dan with Happy Days. He will be coming right up after this song. So enjoy and have a great day. I am Awesome Abby. Be good to those who are good to you. Better to those who aren't, because they might need a little incentive to be nice. And have a great week, and I'll see you back here next Thursday.

0: From Feature Story News in San Francisco, I'm Ira Spitzer. The U.S. and Iran have reached an agreement to extend the ceasefire and open nuclear talks, according to the American news outlet Axios. However, U.S. President Trump reportedly still needs to agree to the plan. FSN's Nick Harper reports from Washington.
1: According to Axios, both sides have reached an agreement, but it still needs sign-off from the U.S. President Donald Trump. That agreement would see a 60-day period during which the ceasefire would be extended and negotiations on some of the most difficult issues would begin in earnest. During that 60 days, shipping in the Strait of Hormuz would be unrestricted and Iran would have to remove the mines within the first month. And in return, the US naval blockade against Iranian ports would be lifted gradually. Both sides would spend the 60 days discussing Iran's nuclear program, what happens to its enriched uranium, and how the US can provide sanctions relief and unfreeze Iranian funds. I'm Nick Harper in Washington.
0: The U.S. Justice Department has opened an investigation into E. Jean Carroll, the writer who successfully sued President Trump for sexual abuse and defamation. The probe centers on whether Carroll lied under oath about who was paying her legal bills. Carroll accused Trump of sexually assaulting her

0: There's nothing can hold me when
1: under oath about who was paying her legal bills.
0: I hold you, you so right, you can't be wrong, rocking and rolling all week long.
2: It's Judge Radio, Judge Radio. Oh, I'm very quiet. I am very quiet indeed. Oh, let's definitely do something about that. I'm very quiet. Sound. We cannot be having that. No, not that. Ooh. Am I, yes, I'm on the summit. Okay, that's weird. Anyway, welcome to the show. Contact us is coming up after our next track, kicking off tonight.
0: Monday, happy days. Tuesday, Wednesday, happy days. Thursday, Friday, happy days.
2: Kicking off with a bit of George Strait, this one, Best.

Why am I so quiet? I have no idea. Yes, there is a barbecue outside. So, I basically came in so that you wouldn't have to hear all the noise. 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If you want to get in touch with us tonight, hi to Kay, she's already tuned in and said hello, welcome to you. 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Dodge Radio community is what you need if you want to get in touch with us that way as well. Come on, say hello tonight and we'll give you a mention. And it is a beautiful day. We're going to jump back outside in a second and you can hear the craziness. There's people outside next door. They are barbecuing and making some nice... Well, it definitely smells like nice food anyway. Definitely smells some sausages and some pasta on the grill there. Yeah, big thanks to also Abby as well. She'll be back same time, same place next week. We've got some fake news coming up. Got the Bradshaws coming up in hour number two as well. So stick around for them. And kicked off tonight with a bit of George Strait and The Best Day. Gonna continue though. Put a bit of Alpha Urban and James Blunt. This one is Walk Away. It's Dodge Radio, Dodge the World. Enjoy the music. And if you're wondering why there's a difference in the mic tonight, it's because I'm using the outdoor mic. Because you know what? Why the hell not?

to electro and everything in between. This is Dodge Radio. Remember, Dodge the world. Enjoy the music.

And of course, before that, we heard a bit of Bon Jovi with Complicated and kicking off that set. What a bit of Al Farben and James Blunt with Walk Away. So, yes, really sad news actually. So, apparently, Phil Collins said the other day that he will never perform again, maybe, after revealing 24-hour live-in nurse. It says the 75-year-old musician revealed he now has a 24-hour live-in nurse

0: following a health condition caused by years and years of drumming. Collins reveals how several ailments led to him having 5 operations on his knee alone, with the Genesis frontman no longer walking without assistance. His last performance was 4 years ago, in March 2022, when he reunited with bandmates Genesis for a farewell concert at London's O2 Arena. The Air Tonight singer has admitted he does not think he will perform live again, saying all his ailments caught up with him at the same time. I had problems with my knee, which I had for a while, but I played through it. But eventually I had to have a knee operation, and I had to have it done 5 times because I either kept getting infected or it broke. Apparently he's due for a second induction in the Rock and Roll Hall of Fame later this year, following his re-emergence with Genesis in 2010. Apparently the confession over the end of his career came as he turned down the chance to sing at the upcoming ceremony because he doesn't think he wasn't match fit. So yeah, that's really sad. Actually, because he's a fantastic drummer.
1: The Genesis tickets that you were just talking about when he did his last tour, they were like $7,000.
0: Yeah.
1: They were really expensive.
0: Yeah. But, I mean, that drumming definitely paid off because it was great drumming. He is a fab drummer and will definitely, you know, be remembered for that, whether he performs or not. But you got to put yourself first at the end of the day. So, yeah, sad, but it is the way it is. So, welcome to everyone tuned in. We are very much outside today. The birds have pretty much gone in now. There's a nice barbecue cooking next door. We've had the drum kit on, we've had some songs on, we've had all sorts. It's been good stuff. But we're going to continue with the show. Going to jump into some fake news shortly as well. But let's kick off with this set. I'm going to have a bit of Teddy Pendergrass. We're also going to have Feeder and Default. Bit of a rock set for you. Kicking off with a bit of Teddy Pendergrass then. And this one, Love TKO. It's Dodge Radio, Dodge the World. Enjoy the music.
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0: Hey, huh? Are we still here? Ooh. Hello. Are we back?
1: No.
0: Oh dear, that's not good.
1: Oh, wait, yeah, okay. There you go.
0: Sorry, guys. I had to, Oh.
1: Oh, dear.
0: Oh, no.
1: Oh.
0: Oh. Okay, we are back. Right, I had to sort my mic out because I realised how quiet I was. I'm not quiet anymore, thank God. But that was crazy. Anyway, let's continue again, shall we?
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Enjoy the music. Default. There with Fascination. Before that, we had a bit of Feeder with Control. And kicking off that set, we had Teddy Pendergrass with Love TKO. So yeah, it's been pretty decent weather here. In Virginia, Wes was saying that actually it's been raining last night. It's been crazy, stormy and nasty. And it was here last night as well, about 3 a.m. last night. Well, early this morning. And there was some crazy storm. It went on for about 3 hours. So that was a bit cray-cray. That's what was going on here. So yeah, it seems to be stormy everywhere. And one of our listeners from Florida was saying that it was raining there as well. So craziness. Lots of storms everywhere, apparently. But yeah, it's really crazy because the weather has been beautiful here. Besides the nighttime, it was a bit cooler yesterday, but the day before was lovely. Me and Jess ended up going to a beer garden for the evening. It was about 28 degrees. The day before that, it was 32 degrees. That's of course Celsius, about 90 degrees Fahrenheit. So it's been a beautiful day. It's been a beautiful few days here, and gonna cool down from Sunday. But you know, you can't have it all, can you? So it has been fab. Hope you guys have had a decent week. Get in touch and let me know what you've been up to. As you can hear, outside today, enjoying the sunshine and everything else. So well, it's not so much sunshine now, it's just a nice fresh evening, so just enjoying that here. Right, gonna continue then with our UK number one very shortly, but before we do that, bit of Mary J then, and this one is You Remind Me. It's Dodge Radio, Dodge the World. Enjoy the music.

Okay, that is a weird track. Pitbull and Pause, Dodge Radio, Dodge the World. Enjoy the music. Before that, we heard a bit of Taylor Swift, someone asked like it, I guess, and kicking off.

0: I'm actually going to kill the bed because I don't. I still think that it's too loud, so let's just do that.
1: And they can hear the birds.
0: Yeah, and people can hear the birds as well. So, Flight Simulator 2026. 2022. UK Flight Edition to launch. Enjoy the disappointment of your cancelled holiday from your own home with the UK edition of the Flight Simulator series. Building on the thrill of not being able to take off or land due to incomplete pilot skills, you can experience a flight simulation from the perspective of simulated passengers, or passengers, as most airlines refer to them these days. You will experience the accurately modelled hours of tedium frustration as thousands or all of your flights are cancelled after a 6-hour wait, unless you are still using a Pentium, in which case you will still have this experience on any version of flight simulation. But wait, even more, buy the expansion pack and experience the excruciating joy of days on hold waiting for to make your compensation claim while your simulated baggage is directed onto several other cancelled simulated flights before crushed being by simulated baggage trolleys and burnt in a destination you'll never see. So yeah, we'll have another one of them in our next hour. Let's continue then with a bit of Ronin. Who remembers this one? When you say nothing at all, it's Dodge Radio. Dodge the world, enjoy the music. This was, of course, originally covered by Keith Whitley and Alison Krauss. This is definitely the best version, though, in my opinion.

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0: Dodge. From Feature Story News in San Francisco, I'm Ira Spitzer. The U.S. and Iran have reached an agreement to extend the ceasefire and open nuclear talks, according to the American news outlet Axios. However, U.S. President Trump reportedly still needs to agree to the plan. FSN's Nick Harper reports from Washington.
1: According to Axios, both sides have reached an agreement, but it still needs sign-off from the U.S. President Donald Trump. That agreement would see a 60-day period during which the ceasefire would be extended and negotiations on some of the most difficult issues would begin in earnest. During that 60 days, shipping in the Strait of Hormuz would be unrestricted and Iran would have to remove the mines within the first month. And in return, the US naval blockade against Iranian ports would be lifted gradually. Both sides would spend the 60 days discussing Iran's nuclear program, what happens to its enriched uranium, and how the US can provide sanctions relief and unfreeze Iranian funds. I'm Nick Harper in Washington.
0: The US Justice Department has opened an investigation into E. Jean Carroll, the writer who successfully sued President Trump for sexual abuse and defamation. The probe centers on whether Carroll lied under oath about who was paying her legal bills. Carroll accused Trump of sex...
1: And Iran would have to remove the mines within the first month. And in return, the U.S. naval blockade against Iranian ports...
0: From Feature Story News in San Francisco, I'm Ira Spitzer. The U.S. and Iran have reached an agreement to extend the ceasefire and open nuclear talks, according to the American news outlet Axios. However, U.S. President Trump reportedly still needs to agree to the plan. FSN's Nick Harper reports from Washington.
1: According to Axios, both sides have reached an agreement, but it still needs sign-off from the U.S. President Donald Trump. That agreement would see a 60-day period during which the ceasefire would be extended and negotiations on some of the most difficult issues would begin in earnest. During that 60 days, shipping in the Strait of Hormuz would be unrestricted and Iran would have to remove the mines within the first month. And in return, the US naval blockade against Iranian ports would be lifted gradually. Both sides would spend the 60 days discussing Iran's nuclear program, what happens to its enriched uranium, and how the US can provide sanctions relief and unfreeze Iranian funds. I'm Nick Harper in Washington.
0: The U.S. Justice Department has opened an investigation into E. Jean Carroll, the writer who successfully sued President Trump for sexual abuse and defamation. The probe centers on whether Carroll lied under oath about who was paying her legal bills. Carroll accused Trump of sexually assaulting her in a New York department store dressing room in the 1990s, allegations Trump has denied, saying he's never met her. Federal juries sided with Carroll in two civil cases, awarding her a combined $88 million. Now the DOJ is looking at a 2022 deposition in which the 82-year-old author said no one was covering her legal fees. Court records later showed LinkedIn co-founder Reid Hoffman, a Trump critic, had helped fund some of those costs. Federal prosecutors are examining whether that discrepancy amounts to perjury. The probe is the latest in a series of Justice Department inquiries targeting the president's opponents. The European Union is set to deploy more extensive trade defenses as it looks to protect key industries from Chinese imports. European commissioners are convening on Friday to discuss the risks posed by China's trade policies. FSN's William Denzelow reports from Brussels.
2: The EU's industry commissioner, Stéphane Séjourné, says China poses an existential threat to industries, including metals, clean technology, and chemicals. Faced by what the EU deems as unfair competition, the Commission's working on safeguard clauses that will involve quotas on imports with tariffs imposed when those limits are reached. Séjourné says this isn't a break with China, but a rebalancing. Beijing's described the move as trade protectionism. William Denslow, Brussels.
0: From Bureau.

Oh my God, I've caused some uproar. We'll talk about that in a second, but welcome to hour number two. We are going to have some Clearwater Revival and Walk on the Water kicking us off. So let's do it.

Lord and Charlie XCX there. The girl. So confusing. Dodge Radio, Dodge the World. Enjoy the music. Kicking off that set with Clearwater Revival. Try and say that when you're drunk. Here on Dodge Radio. Before that, we heard before the news, we heard the Jackson 5 with "I Want You Back," and controversy then with this Ronan Keating track, "When You Say Nothing At All." In my opinion, it is the best track, but according to a lot of our listeners, it is not so much. Wes is hating on it, Jess is hating on it, so many people are hating on it. Kat is also hating on it. What's going on here, guys? You don't know good music when you hear it, I swear, because it is good stuff. Definitely, like, the Alison Krauss version comes second place, and then the Keith Whitley, in my opinion, comes third. But I personally really like it. So, if you want to interact in that conversation, you can do. 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Also, facebook.com/DodgeRadio. We've got some more fake news coming up this hour. Also, going to have the Bradshaws. Next episode is actually entitled Parlor Games, so gonna have that one very shortly. Of course, this Sporting Life was before that. So, taking us there then, let's continue.

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I've been out of shape, thinking out the box. I'm an astronaut. I blasted off the planet, rock that cause catastrophe, and it matters more because I had it. Now I had, I thought about wreaking havoc on an opposition. Kind of shocking, they want a static with precision. I'm automatic quarterback. I ain't talking second packet. Pack it up on.

0: Who's that knocking at the door?
1: Hang on, Audrey. They'll put me X-ray glasses on.
0: Billy, go and see who's at the door, please.
2: I can't hear you.
0: I said go and see who's at the door, please.
2: Pardon?
0: Oh, never mind. I'll go myself.
1: Nice move, Billy. You're learning.
2: I know.
0: Oh, hello, Winifred. Has your mum sent you love? Only I haven't been to the shop yet and I'm nearly out of sugar myself. Oh, you've come for our Billy? Well, he's not long since had a bath. But you can come in and play with him in the parlour if you want for a bit. I'll send him through. Come in, love. Mind the step. Oh, you do look grown up with your mum's high heels on. Billy?
2: Billy?
0: Winifred's here for you, love.
2: With her. She only knows city girl games.
0: Oh, shut up, you'll upset her. Go on in the parlour and be nice to her. Go on and be nice.
1: How nice?
0: You know, if he turns out to be a male shoulderless pig like you, Alf, well, I'll never forgive you.
1: Sometimes, Audrey, I don't think you fully appreciate how well off you are having me. Hey. Don't forget the queue you had to stand in to win my favours in the first place. I could have had my pick of women. In a fit of madness, I picked you. But I've never held that against you, have I?
0: Oh, I hope our Billy's being polite to Winifred in there. They're very quiet.
1: Aye. She's probably warmed her stethoscope.
0: What do you mean? What stethoscope? Oh, you don't think...
1: Every girl's favourite game, doctors and nurses. That's what made me pick you.
0: What?
1: You always warm your stethoscope first.
0: Oh, I never did, Alf Bradshaw.
1: Didn't you? Oh, it must have been your mate, Maggie Reynolds. Bloody hell, I married the wrong one.
0: Yes, well, you know where she lives. I'll give you her bus fare. I think I'll just open this door a bit and see if they're all right.
2: And you don't see me, and I creep up behind you. And you turn round dead quick. Go on, turn round. Yeah, but just when you turn round, I stab you in your belly.

0: you die, but you don't die because you get barleys. And then you chase me with this little gun what you keep up your jumper. And then I say, leap what, you can't get me, and hit me down.
1: See, they're playing nice. It's you. You have a wicked mind.
2: Aye. But wait till she shoots him and then has to administer first aid.
1: Give over, Alf. I think I'll have another listen.
0: Oh, get off! You're tickling me. Oh, Winifred, I don't want no pretend ointment on me. And anyway, you didn't even shoot me there, did you? It was further up. That's it.
1: Right, Billy. I think I heard Winifred's mum shouting her.
0: Oh, I didn't, Mum.
1: Yes, well, I did. Go on, Winifred.
0: I'll come with you, Winifred, and we'll finish our game off in the street.
1: No, you won't. Try, love. I mean, I think your father wants a word with you.
0: And this isn't even a sissy game, either.
3: And then we'll be back same time, same place next week. Next episode is entitled Humpty Dumpty. All right, then. Going to continue with a classic erasure. This one's Satellite. In a minute, find out why you don't want to come to Europe if you're a tourist.

0: enjoy the music. And yes, so on to so we're going to talk about the second. Of course, before that we heard a bit of Erasure with Shot a Satellite. So this one, apparently reason that you shouldn't come to Europe. I was going to read this last week but didn't actually get around to it. So record levels of gonorrhea and syphilis recorded in Europe as worst hit countries revealed. So apparently it says record levels of sexual transmitted infections, including gonorrhea and syphilis, have been recorded in Europe. Both diseases hit their highest levels in more than 10 years in 2024, according to the most recent data held by the European Centre of Disease Prevention and Control. 106,331 cases of gonorrhea were recorded, marking a 303% increase since 2015. Over the same period, syphilis cases more than doubled, hitting 45,557. Spain saw the highest recorded cases of confirmed gonorrhea and syphilis of the country surveyed, reaching 37,165 and 11,556 in Ireland, Malta, Luxembourg, Denmark, and Malta. Chlamydia remains one of the most common STIs, but cases apparently dropped by 6% since 2015, the EDC said. So, basically, be careful if you come to Europe. And chuck some money, apparently. Yes. Gonna jump into some more fake news very shortly. But let's continue with a bit of classic George Thorby. Why the fuck not?
1: Now I can guess that some of you

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0: Chop chop, everyone. Squadron leader speaking. Shoulders back, ice front, and good evening to you all. Now, forget the government public service announcement. The only thing you should be listening to is the Reverend, the very Reverend, Spiky Mike. He's live on Dodge Radio, tally-hoing from the Love Shack in Gisborough. He's kicking up the alternative 80s, 8 till 10 on a Tuesday night. Tune in, or there may well be consequences. Squadron leader, over and out.
1: Hopefully we're back. We died, guys. We died. Anyway, that was Robbie Williams with Keep On. Before that, we heard George Harrison with All Those Years. And kicking off that set, it was a bit of George Formby with Bell Bottom George. Well, hope you're enjoying this show. Don't forget, Wes is going to be up from 10 p.m. this evening. He's going to be here with The Meltdown. So definitely check that out from 10. Of course, usual topical chat as well. So stick around for that. What have you guys got planned for the next week? Get in touch, let me know. I am off to Wales. Yes, that's Wales, and that's this weekend for my birthday, which is going to be very exciting. So going to be definitely partying there. But yeah, are you doing anything exciting over the next week? Get in touch. Let me know. In the meantime, going to continue the next triple play. We're going to have some Counting Crows and Red Hot Chili Peppers. But let's kick off this with a... Whoa, hello. With a bit of Counting Crows. This one. Who remembers this one? Big Yellow Taxi.

Dodge Radio, Dodge the World, enjoy the music. So, really funny actually, Kay saying she thought that song sounded like Popeye the Sailor Man. I'm guessing that was a George Thornby track. I mean, I can see that. Yeah, he's an interesting character on his little ukulele. Anyway, that was the Red Hot Chili Peppers with Black Summer. And before that, great track from the Counting Crows, actually. And Vanessa Carlton, Big Yellow Taxi. It is Dodge Radio, Dodge the World, and enjoy the music. And unfortunately, that is all I got time for. Thank you so much for your interaction and for listening tonight. Stay tuned, though, because Wes is up next. I'm sure he's got a fabulous show for you from 10 p.m. tonight. Of course, a little bit of change to the schedule tomorrow. So we got Wes. He's going to be on starting the day with the Rock and Roll Inferno from 7 p.m. UK. But from 10 p.m. for one more week, it is Jess. She's going to be taking over Keith's slot for one week only, again with the Retro Arcade. So check that out from 10 o'clock, followed by Hunter at 1 a.m. UK. So plenty coming up over the next few days. Hope you're going to stick around. Check our schedule at dodgeradio.net for more info on all of that stuff. Because I'm pretty sure there'll be plenty for you to listen to. And as Jess rightly put down her show now, it is absolutely summertime now. So we're going to be embracing that spirit. I'm pretty sure that there will be a few schedule changes over the summer. What with people getting out and about, doing summery things, as well as entertaining you in the meantime. But keep an eye on our social media for more info on that. And if you missed any of the shows or you want to catch them again, you can get them on our website if you hit dodgeradio.net. That's dodgeradio.net. Click on Show Archives and you'll find every show that you can ever find, except Christmas. Christmas is broken for whatever reason. We don't know why, but it is broken. So you can't get Christmas, but you can get everything else. Let's finish off though with a bit of Demi Lovato. She's going to finish it off tonight. This one is On the Line. Thank you so much for listening, guys. I've been Dan Owen. I will be back with you next week. In the meantime, stay safe. And by the next time we are here, I'll be a year older. Oh, God, that's scary, isn't it? Anyway, thanks for listening. Stay safe. Bye for now. Leave you with a bit of Demi Lovato.

0: to get a hold of me during the show, you could do so at kaeo@caneandable.social or contact us using our WhatsApp group. 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
2: 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It is Wes Derby. 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Glad to have you guys aboard. 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By the way, thanks to Dan for an awesome Happy Days. That was a good one, man. Even in spite of that Ronan Keating cover. Nah, we're all kind of giving him grief about that one. But you can reach us through the Dodge Listener community on WhatsApp. You can also get me via Mastodon at countrymetalhead@someplace.social or Wes at dodgeradio.social. You can get me on X, formerly known as Twitter, at Wes Derby. You can get me on the studio request line at 507-218-7278. I had to think about the number for a minute there. If you have my regular number, you can also get me over there. I won't be giving that out on the air. Sorry. Can't do that. I just don't. We will be joined later by my lovely and talented co-hostess, Brooke. So that'll be good. Once they get back from Sam's Club. Getting a new memory foam pillow. Yay! I have a new bed, too. It's a nice queen size. It's really comfy. Yes, this is week 2 in the West Virginia studios. And you know what? I'm finding this state tax to be pretty cool. So, yeah, there you go. We are going to open up with a 6-pack of tunes. I had said earlier it's going to be kind of a train wrecky edition. So here we're going to have Big Bad Voodoo Daddy, you and me, and the bottle makes 3 tonight. I got Kate Bush, as suggested by Brooke with Babushka. Got The Pursuit of Happiness, I'm an Adult Now. Got Miranda Lambert, also for Brooke, with Crisco. Got Exodus, A Lesson in Violence. Starting us off, it's Badfinger. You've heard this one done by them, by Def Leppard and Lillian Axe. This is one of my favorites by Badfinger. This is No Matter What, right here on Dodge Radio, where we dodge the world and enjoy the music. The Meltdown begins now.

That was Big Bad Voodoo Daddy. Kind of that late 90s swing revival that they tried to pull off. That was You and Me and The Bottom Makes Three tonight. Before that, we had Kate Bush for Brooke with Babushka. We had The Pursuit of Happiness. I'm an adult now. How many of y'all remember that song from the late 80s? I want to say that came out in 88. I remember being 10 years old and KUPD playing that one all the time out in Arizona. We had Miranda Lambert with her country disco track, Crisco. Still not sure what to think about that one. We had Exodus with A Lesson in Violence. And we start with Badfinger. No Matter What. Good stuff. Kay saying the first time she heard it, she thought it was Paul McCartney or Wings. I don't really think Pete Ham sounded anything like McCartney personally. But apparently some people do. But, you know, whatevs. Unfortunately, Pete hung himself at the age of 27. And in his suicide note, he basically blamed the band's manager for stealing all their money and leaving them high and dry. And he said, I'm taking this guy to hell with me. And then a few years later, in 81 or 83, one of the other band members died in the same fashion and basically said the same thing in his suicide notes. So, really tragic band. I love Badfinger. They got a lot of good songs. They, of course, did the original Without You. And then Harry Nilsson had the big hit on it. And then Mariah Carey had the other big hit on it. We're actually going to hear her version coming up later in the program. Right now, though, it is time to go under the covers with me. Doesn't that sound exciting, ladies? Coming up, I've got Casper McWade and Cody Jinks covering Alice in Chains, Don't Follow. I got Fame on Fire covering Bailey Zimmerman, Religiously. Starting us off, though, it's the great Kayla King and Star Walkin', League of Legends theme, covering Lil Nas X right here on Dodge Radio, where we dodge the world and enjoy the music.

Dodge Radio. That right there is probably one of my favorite Alice in Chains songs ever. And Casper and Cody did a really good job on it. Cody, for those who don't know, in addition to being an outlaw country icon, is also a big metal fan and started out playing in metal bands. He also released a metal project a few years ago with his band Caned by Nod, and it's pretty cool. That was Don't Follow, which if you want to hear the original version of that, you can hear it on Alice in Chains' Jar of Flies EP. Jerry Cantrell does most of the vocals, but the part that Cody handled, that was Lane Staley's part right there. Then we had Fame on Fire before that, covering Bailey Zimmerman Religiously. And we started out with Kayla King, Star Walkin'. Love that cover. And it's funny to see that name because, as many of you know, I dated a Kayla King years ago. And she was an opera singer. But, yeah, she did opera. And that is not the same Kayla King, I promise you. Anyway, what do you say we get into some new music here? Coming up, I've got Aaron Kinsey with Dylan Marlowe, Say I'm Wrong. I got new stuff from Love with Pretty Little Thing, or Pretty Little Things. I got the Black Crowes and Whiskey Myers teaming up for a cover of the Rolling Stones' Star Star, more commonly known as Starfucker, so it's one you're not going to hear on regular radio, I promise you that. I got Bailey Zimmerman covering, Hannah Montana, The Climb. Go Bailey. I got Brandi Carlile on the way with her latest, Life on the Run. Right now, it's the latest from Ingrid Andress. All the best. Love this lady. 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

Dodge Radio, wrapping up that new music set, first of many, with Aaron Kinsey and Dylan Marlowe. Say I'm Wrong. We had Love, Pretty Little Things. We had the Black Crowes and Whiskey Myers, who are on tour together right now. Apparently selling out all kinds of amphitheaters and smaller arenas and things like that, with Star Star covering the Rolling Stones. We had Bailey Zimmerman covering, I can't remember if that was actually a Hannah Montana or a Miley, or if she recorded it under her own name, Miley Cyrus, but that was Bailey covering The Climb. We had Brandi Carlile back there with Life on the Run. That doesn't sound like fun. We started with Ingrid Andress, All the Best. I love me some Ingrid Andress. And it's really good to see her back making music there, because I know for a while it was touch and go for her. You know, she was having to deal with alcohol recovery and things like that. So glad to see she's got those demons wrestled. By the way, tomorrow, the Retro Arcade will be hosted by Jess, as Z-Man is still on vacation. So there will be a Retro Arcade, but it's going to be done Jess style. So check that out. We are going to keep the tunes going. I've got a Brooke set on the way. And I think she'll be joining us when she gets back home, and once Jared leaves for work, I think. But I got Bella Kay on the way, and it's called Say It Say from her EP, Are You Mad At Me? There's no title track, but the opening line is Are You Mad At Me? So this is the one I think she wanted. I got Becky Hill with More, More, More, apparently a British sensation. Got new Julia Cole, Love You to Death, just dropped last week. And, of course, I got Kacey Musgraves and Miranda Lambert. Horses and Divorces. This song apparently helped settle a feud between those two. Like, they finally buried the hatchet over Mama's Broken Heart and all that good stuff. All grudges appear to be buried. And they wrote this about, you know, what they have in common and such. So here it is on Dodge Radio, where we dodge the world and enjoy the music. Welcome to hour number two of The Meltdown.

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1: Dodge Radio. Wrapping up that set of Brooke tunes. That was Brooke is in the house. Yo. Disciplining a dog who pissed on the floor. We don't like dogs who piss on the floor. The way I was raised, you rub their nose in it, but I think that's considered cruel now. I don't know. Though, to be fair, my ex-stepdad used to do that to us kids, too. If we, like, shit where we weren't supposed to or pissed, he would just take us and rub our noses in it. It's like, you fucker. Anyway, that was Bella Kay. Off her Are You Mad At Me EP with Say It Say. There's actually no song by that name on the Say It Say. There's actually no song by that name on the EP, but that's the opening line to the song. So we assumed that was the Bella Kay one. Bella Kay.

0: 250th birthday, he's planning a state fair, I guess, on the White House lawn. And they announced a whole bunch of performers.
1: There are literally...
0: And most of them are backing out.
1: There are literally golden arches up.
0: Well, yeah, he is obsessed with McDonald's.
1: Wait, no, but like he's transforming the whole White House, I guess, the front of the whole White House into a UFC fighting.
0: Yeah, yeah. On the 4th of July, there's going to be a big UFC fight at the White House.
1: And there are golden arches.
0: What the fuck? When I think golden arches, I think Mickey D's. I don't think White House.
1: But it's supposed to like...
0: Excuse me.
1: It's supposed to mean like...
0: Come a little closer to the mic. Oh, there you go. You can sit in my seat. My burgers are in front of you, but don't worry
1: about it. I'm totally going to take a chomp out of his burgers, but...
0: Go for it.
1: Anyway, so, no, like, Wes is right. When I think of golden arches, I think of McDonald's, but apparently the golden arches are supposed to represent power. Well,
0: did you see the other thing he proposed? I just saw this one today. Apparently, he is proposing, and Treasury is apparently considering going along with it, a $250 bill... in commemoration of America's 250th birthday, with guess whose face on it?
1: The Trumpster.
0: Trumpty Dumpty. Yuck.
1: He definitely has the dictatorship thing going for him.
0: He really does. So far, Young MC has backed out of this big thing. The Brett Michaels Band is debating. I know their guitar player, Pete Evick, he's like, I want to celebrate America's 250th, but...
1: Do the right thing.
0: I don't really want to pledge my loyalty to Trump. Like, yeah, I get that.
1: No, do the right thing.
0: Yeah, that's kind of my thought. Dude, and you know, because it's such an all-American event, tell me why he got Milli Vanilli.
1: Don't make sense.
0: Yeah, Milli Vanilli reuniting for this once-in-a-lifetime event. I am so excited about it. I think we should broadcast it here on Dodge. Not.
1: I think we're just all getting ready for the final countdown.
0: It's the final countdown. Damn it, if I'd been thinking, I would have played that one. Right? That's all right. Coming up, I got another one for Brooke. She wanted Musical Youth, Pass the Dutchie. We got Rod Stewart on a downtown train. I got The Men with Church of Logic, Sin and Love. How many of you remember that one from the early 90s? Right now, it's one that'll probably offend about half of you, but I really don't give a shit. It's 2 Live Crew. Welcome to the Fuck Shop here on Dodge Radio.
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They were just two of the wildest bored creatures on earth, fed up with work, strip bars, and loneliness galore. In an old Oldsmobile that one of them bought off their father, they ate up so much road they was grinning.

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Something you just don't want to miss. It's the kind of place where space explorers could have landed around 1963, when Kennedy was in Life magazine.

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0: I'm finishing doing the dishes first.
1: Dodge Radio past the Duchy. Come on now. Was it on the left hand side? Oh, the cat's back inside.
0: Oh, great.
1: Arr.
0: Come here.
1: The little demon monster. That was musical youth there.
0: No.
1: We had Rod Stewart back there with On a Downtown Train. We had the men, Church of Logic, Sin and Love. And we started out with apparently one from one of Kay's favorite albums, Two Life Crew, Nasty as They Want to Be. The Fuck Shop. Good stuff there. You know, it's funny, they sampled riffs from Guns N' Roses and from Van Halen. Guns were cool with it, and apparently Van Halen actually tried to sue Two Live Crew over sampling that riff. Yeah. Coming up, we're gonna
0: finish the dishes.
1: I can finish them after the show if you need me to.
0: No, I'm totally kidding.
1: It's all good. I got Judas Priest on the way with Victim of Changes. I got Kool & the Gang with Cherish. How many of you remember that? Yeah, they actually had another hit besides Celebrate.
0: Really?
1: Yeah, this was from, I think, 85. We got Gary Moore off Corridors of Power, Falling in Love with You. I got Shinedown on the way with, congrats to them, their record-breaking 23rd number one hit on the rock, on the active rock charts, Safe and Sound. I got Hardy, Unapologetically Country as Hail. Great song. I know Jess hates that one. I love it. Starting off, though, it's Dua Lipa and a guy who's actually going to be playing here in Clarksburg at the Clarksburg Amphitheater, DaBaby, Levitating, right here on Dodge Radio. I'm going to go deal with some doggies.

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Hi, Mike Todd here, the Todd Father, bringing you the best in new music, as well as playing banging tunes from Bowie to Roxy Music, Sex Pistols to The Clash. Catch me, my show, the next big thing, on a Saturday evening, UK time, between 7 p.m. and 9 p.m. You know what? I'd love to start a fire.

Dodge Radio. Great song there off Sad Wings of Destiny. Judas Priest, Victim of Changes. Before that, we had Cool in the Gang with Cherish. With Gary Moore back there with Falling in Love with You. Great song. We had Shinedown, Safe and Sound. We had Hardy, Unapologetically Country as Hell. And we started with Dua Lipa and DaBaby, Levitating. I remember when I was dating Mariah, who many of you know, that song had just come out, and Jess and I loved it. And Mariah hated it because, number one, the name DaBaby. She's like, no, I can't call him DaBaby. And the line where she's like, my sugar boo. She's like, what the hell is a sugar boo? I'm like, you know. She was a little, what's the word I'm looking for? A literalist. That's what I was looking for. I don't know. She didn't care for it, but it was kind of funny. Anyway, I was surfing Facebook last night, as I often do, and came across something that equally made me laugh and kind of grossed me out and kind of got me thinking. There's a company out there called Joy AI. They are literally paying people $2,000 to participate in their guided masturbation sessions and report back on like how the masturbation session went, what it made them think, blah, blah, blah, blah, blah. So here are my thoughts on this. Number one, okay, look, it's a job, I guess. Number two, I know a lot of, how shall I put this kindly, desperate losers in the blind community who couldn't get laid in a whorehouse with a fistful of 50s. This might be a good job for them. I'm just saying, I'm not naming names, but you know, I'm just saying. And my thing is, look, I'm a guy. I have whacked the sausage a time or two. But here's the thing. When I do it, I don't want to be thinking about, okay, I've got to analyze how this makes me feel. I've got to report back. Like, $2,000 just ain't worth it because I think that would kill kind of some of the pleasure of it for me. What do y'all think? Getting paid to masturbate. Doing what a lot of people do for free every night. So, you know, I mean, in that regard, I guess, hey, it's helping the economy or something. But yeah, joy.ai is apparently the site. I shared it on my Facebook. If you follow me on Facebook, facebook.com/wderby, you'll see it there. It's, it's kind of wild. Anyway, we're going to keep the tunes going. I've got a foursome of Brooke tunes. Yes, some more lovely suggestions by the lovely and beautiful Brooke. We have Zara Larsson. Oh, hold on here. We got Sabrina Carpenter. We got Melanie Martinez off her latest album. And we've got Megan Maroney. So let's start out with Zara Larsson. This is off her latest CD. And this one is called Midnight Sun here on Dodge Radio, where we dodge the world and enjoy the music.

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Dodge Radio. That was Megan Maroney, Traitor. Before that, we had Melanie Martinez, Possession. I really like her new album. A lot of people are surprised to hear I'm a Melanie fan, but my daughter got me into her shortly before she graduated high school. And her mom and I got her tickets to go see Melanie in Portland, Oregon. So she had a great time doing that. We had Sabrina Carpenter, House Tour. Love the innuendo and double entendre in that you can enter through the back door. Okay, so Sabrina likes backdoor action. Good to know. We had Zara Larsson starting that set off with Midnight Sun. Those songs all recommended by Ms. Brooke. We are going to keep it going here. The feedback on this masturbation job is quite interesting. A lot of people say, no, God, you know, I like to do it, but I don't think I'd want to get paid for it. That's just too much work. I'm like, yeah, I get that. I get it. But, you know, for some of these fuckers on SSI, I mean, you're only getting $994 a month. $2,000 would double that. So I would think you'd be jumping at the chance. I'm kidding. Anyway, we have some birthdays to celebrate on the show. I've got coming up, I've got Gone West with What Could Have Been. Gone West is, of course, Colby Calais' country band that she was in for a while. And she is turning 41 today. Gary Stewart, if he were alive, he'd be turning 82. He was born on this day in 1944, unfortunately ended his own life in 2003, about 3 weeks after his wife died, right before Thanksgiving. We're going to hear Out of Hand. Right now, John Fogerty and the boys from Creedence Clearwater Revival. John is celebrating his 81st today. Here's Fortunate Son, song that's very apropos for the times we're currently in. Dodge Radio, Dodge the World, and enjoy the music.

Dodge Radio. We are live from the Dog Pound. No, I'm kidding. Hi, Chloe. That was Gone West. What could have been Colby Calais in her her country era, her country group. Although I noticed her newest singles have been coming out as country tracks, which is kind of cool. I had Gary Stewart back there with Out of Hand. Brooke says, oh my God, I think I just walked into a honky tonk. I'm like, you sure did for that track. And we start out with Creedence Clearwater Revival and Fortunate Son. Of course, many of you probably know that one from Forrest Gump, but it was a classic long before Forrest Gump anyway. We're going to keep the tunes going. We're almost out of time. I got a five pack. Then I'm going to come back and say goodnight and play my final track. I got Treaty Oak Revival on the way with In Between. I love me some Treaty Oak, so we got to play them tonight. I got Mariah Carey with Without You. I've got Ricky Van Shelton, Somebody Lied. How many of you remember that one? Got The Weeknd, Die For You. Right now, it's one from Bad Company, going back to 87, I think, 88 for this one. This is No Smoke Without Fire here on Dodge Radio, where we dodge the world and enjoy the music. Give you a little taste of what you might hear on Rock and Roll Inferno tomorrow.

Dodge Radio, final voice break of the night, and we got a shark vacuum running in the background, so I do apologize to the audience for the noise. That was Treaty Oak Revival, The In-Between, good stuff off their Have a Nice Day CD. Before that, we had Mariah Carey, Without You. We had Ricky Van Shelton back there with Somebody Lied. Fuckers. We had The Weeknd, Die For You, great song there. And we started out with Bad Company, There's No Smoke Without a Fire. Amen to that. This has been The Meltdown. We're about to wrap it up. I'm going to help finish up dealing with some doggies. And I will be back tomorrow with you with the Rock and Roll Inferno. And that'll be 7 p.m. UK, 2 p.m. East, 3 hours of kick-ass rock and roll from all over the rock spectrum. Following that, it's going to be Jess with the Retro Arcade at 10 p.m. UK, 5 p.m. East. Then at 1 a.m. UK, 8 p.m. East, it's Hot Hits with Hunter. See what Hunter has in store for you. Hope everyone had a good time tonight. I know I certainly did. I'm enjoying it. And we're going to enjoy ourselves tomorrow as well. I'm going to leave you with some UFO. Going back to the Strangers of Night CD, it's Shoot Shoot right here on Dodge Radio. Dodge the world and enjoy the music.

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God bless. Good night.